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2: From the My Bash area, here's your forecast. For tonight, mostly clear skies with a low of 58. Tomorrow, Labor Day, mostly sunny with a high of 77. Tomorrow night, mostly clear with a low of 58. On Tuesday, partly sunny skies with a high of 85. Tuesday night, mostly clear with a low of 69. That's your My Bash area forecast. I'm J.D. 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
1: From the My Bash area, here's your forecast. For tonight, mostly clear skies with a low of 58. Tomorrow, Labor Day, mostly sunny with a high of 77. Tomorrow night, mostly clear with a low of 58. On Tuesday, partly sunny skies with a high of 85. Tuesday night, mostly clear with a low of 69. That's your My Bash area forecast. I'm J.D. Allison.
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3: From the Wabash area, here's your forecast for tonight. Mostly clear skies with a low of 58. Tomorrow, Labor Day, mostly sunny with a high of 77. Tomorrow night, mostly clear with a low of 58. On Tuesday, partly sunny skies with a high of 85. Tuesday night, mostly clear with a low of 69. That's your Wabash area forecast. I'm J.D. Allison.
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1: From the MyBash area, here's your forecast. For tonight, mostly clear skies with a low of 58. Tomorrow, Labor Day, mostly sunny with a high of 77. Tomorrow night, mostly clear with a low of 58. On Tuesday, partly sunny skies with a high of 85. Tuesday night, mostly clear with a low of 69. That's your MyBash area forecast. I'm J.D. Allison.
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3: From the My Bash area, here's your forecast. For tonight, mostly clear skies with a low of 58. Tomorrow, Labor Day, mostly sunny with a high of 77. Tomorrow night, mostly clear with a low of 58. On Tuesday, partly sunny skies with a high of 85. Tuesday night, mostly clear with a low of 69. That's your My Bash area forecast. I'm J.D. Allison.
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2: From the My Bash area, here's your forecast. For tonight, mostly clear skies with a low of 58. Tomorrow, Labor Day, mostly sunny with a high of 77. Tomorrow night, mostly clear with a low of 58. On Tuesday, partly sunny skies with a high of 85. Tuesday night, mostly clear with a low of 69. That's your My Bash area forecast. I'm J.D. Allison.
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like that. 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
4: From the My Bash area, here's your forecast. For tonight, mostly clear skies with a low of 58. Tomorrow, Labor Day, mostly sunny with a high of 77. Tomorrow night, mostly clear with a low of 58. On Tuesday, partly sunny skies with a high of 85. Tuesday night, mostly clear with a low of 69. That's your My Bash area forecast. I'm J.D. Allison.
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don't like it, so we're getting up and going down. High to low, looking right to left. If you see us coming, I think it's best.

0: News. I'm Deborah Valentine. At least five people are dead, five hurt after an Amazon cargo plane overran a runway at Miami International Airport, striking several cars. Miami-Dade County Mayor Daniela Levine Cava.
1: My heart is with all of the families who were affected and to everyone who is grieving tonight. And we're also praying for the injured.
0: The FAA is investigating. Flights have resumed with significant delays and cancellations. Tropical storm warnings are issued for Hawaii as Hurricane Lowell approaches. The Cat 3 storm is expected to bring strong winds, heavy rain, high surf, and possible flooding.
2: We're not expecting a damaging hit from a hurricane. We're expecting a brush by. We'll have the rainfall, 4 to 8 inches. The mountaintops may get as much as 14.
0: Fox Weather's Mike Seidel reporting from Kalua, Hawaii. 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
4: From the My Bash area, here's your forecast. As we head into this Labor Day, you can expect mostly sunny skies, and we'll have highs of around 80. East winds 5 to 10 miles per hour. Monday night, our skies are going to become mostly clear. Our lows are going to be in the upper 50s. East winds 5 to 10 miles per hour. And taking a look at Tuesday, you can expect to have mostly sunny skies all day with highs in the mid-80s. Southeast winds 5 miles per hour. That's your My Bash area forecast. I'm Keith Maloney.
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8: From the My Bash area, here's your forecast. As we head into this Labor Day, you can expect mostly sunny skies, and we'll have highs of around 80. East winds 5 to 10 miles per hour. Monday night, our skies are going to become mostly clear. Our lows are going to be in the upper 50s. East winds 5 to 10 miles per hour. And taking a look at Tuesday, you can expect to have mostly sunny skies all day with highs in the mid-80s. Southeast winds 5 miles per hour. That's your My Bash area forecast. I'm Keith Maloney.
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0: News. I'm Sue Guzman. Five people are dead, five others hurt after an Amazon cargo plane skidded off the runway Sunday at Miami International Airport into several vehicles. Miami-Dade Sheriff Rosie Cordero Stutz.
1: At approximately 1:58 this afternoon, a cargo plane crashed at Miami International Airport as it overran the runway number 30. It came to rest at a field adjacent to the airport.
0: No word as to the cause of the accident. The FAA is investigating. The plane was headed from Puerto Rico to Florida. Presidential envoys Jared Kushner, Steve Witkoff meeting with Ukrainian President Zelensky today in an effort to end the war with Russia.
2: Kushner said President Trump has tasked them with creating a peace package and will do everything they can to end this war for good. President Vladimir Zelensky said the war must end on fair terms.
0: Fox's Stephanie Bennett. 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
4: From the Mybash area, here's your forecast. As we head into this Labor Day, you can expect mostly sunny skies, and we'll have highs of around 80. East winds 5 to 10 miles per hour. Monday night, our skies are going to become mostly clear. Our lows are going to be in the upper 50s. East winds 5 to 10 miles per hour. And taking a look at Tuesday, you can expect to have mostly sunny skies all day with highs in the mid-80s. Southeast winds 5 miles per hour. That's your MyBash area forecast. I'm Keith Maloney.
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4: From the My Bash area, here's your forecast. As we head into this Labor Day, you can expect mostly sunny skies, and we'll have highs of around 80. East winds 5 to 10 miles per hour. Monday night, our skies are going to become mostly clear. Our lows are going to be in the upper 50s. East winds 5 to 10 miles per hour. And taking a look at Tuesday, you can expect to have mostly sunny skies all day with highs in the mid-80s. Southeast winds 5 miles per hour. That's your My Bash Area forecast. I'm Keith Maloney.
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0: I'm Sue Gossman. At least five people are dead, five injured after an Amazon cargo plane overran a runway at Miami International Airport Sunday, striking several cars. Miami-Dade County Mayor Daniela Levine Cava.
1: My heart is with all of the families who were affected and to everyone who is grieving tonight. And we're also praying for the injured.
0: FAA investigating flights have resumed with significant delays in the meantime with cancellations. Tropical storm warnings issued for Hawaii as Hurricane Lowell approaches. The Category 3 storm expected to bring strong winds, heavy rain, high surf, possible flooding.
2: We're not expecting a damaging hit from a hurricane. We're expecting a brush by. We'll have the rainfall, 4 to 8 inches. The mountaintops may get as much as 14.
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5: From the My Bash area, here's your forecast. As we head into this Labor Day, you can expect mostly sunny skies, and we'll have highs of around 80. East winds 5 to 10 miles per hour. Monday night, our skies are going to become mostly clear. Our lows are going to be in the upper 50s. East winds 5 to 10 miles per hour. And taking a look at Tuesday, you can expect to have mostly sunny skies all day with highs in the mid-80s. Southeast winds 5 miles per hour. That's your My Bash area forecast. I'm Keith Maloney.
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1: 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Hey, Hollis, go get your brother Hezron and your sister Huggins. We're going to J&K's Mega Pet. 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
2: From the MyBash area, here's your forecast. As we head into this Labor Day, you can expect mostly sunny skies, and we'll have highs of around 80. East winds 5 to 10 miles per hour. Monday night, our skies are going to become mostly clear. Our lows are going to be in the upper 50s. East winds 5 to 10 miles per hour. And taking a look at Tuesday, you can expect to have mostly sunny skies all day with highs in the mid-80s. Southeast winds 5 miles per hour. That's your MyBash area forecast. I'm Keith Maloney.
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0: News. I'm Sue Gossman. At least five people are dead, five injured after an Amazon cargo plane overran a runway at Miami International Airport Sunday, striking several cars. Miami-Dade County Mayor Daniela Levine Cava.
1: My heart is with all of the families who were affected and to everyone who is grieving tonight. And we're also praying for the injured.
0: FAA investigating flights have resumed with significant delays in the meantime with cancellations. Tropical storm warnings issued for Hawaii as Hurricane Lowell approaches. The Category 3 storm expected to bring strong winds, heavy rain, high surf, possible flooding.
2: We're not expecting a damaging hit from a hurricane. We're expecting a brush by. We'll have the rainfall 4 to 8 inches. The mountaintops may get as much as 14.
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4: From the My Bash area, here's your forecast. As we head into this Labor Day, you can expect mostly sunny skies, and we'll have highs of around 80. East winds 5 to 10 miles per hour. Monday night, our skies are going to become mostly clear. Our lows are going to be in the upper 50s. East winds 5 to 10 miles per hour. And taking a look at Tuesday, you can expect to have mostly sunny skies all day with highs in the mid-80s. Southeast winds 5 miles per hour. That's your My Bash area forecast. I'm Keith Maloney.
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4: From the My Bash area, here's your forecast. As we head into this Labor Day, you can expect mostly sunny skies, and we'll have highs of around 80. East winds 5 to 10 miles per hour. Monday night, our skies are going to become mostly clear. Our lows are going to be in the upper 50s. East winds 5 to 10 miles per hour. And taking a look at Tuesday, you can expect to have mostly sunny skies all day with highs in the mid-80s. Southeast winds 5 miles per hour. That's your My Bash Area forecast. I'm Keith Maloney.
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0: I'm Deborah Valentine. At least 5 people are dead, 5 hurt after an Amazon cargo plane overran a runway at Miami International Airport, striking several vehicles. Miami-Dade County Mayor Daniela Levine-Cava.
1: My heart is with all of the families who were affected and to everyone who is grieving tonight. And we're also praying for the injured.
0: The FAA is investigating. Flights have resumed with significant delays and cancellations. Tropical storm warnings are issued for Hawaii as Hurricane Lowell approaches. The Cat 3 storm is expected to bring strong winds, heavy rain, high surf, and possible flooding.
2: We're not expecting a damaging hit from a hurricane. We're expecting a brush by. We'll have the rainfall, 4 to 8 inches. The mountaintops may get as much as 14.
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4: From the Mybash area, here's your forecast. As we head into this Labor Day, you can expect mostly sunny skies, and we'll have highs of around 80. East winds 5 to 10 miles per hour. Monday night, our skies are going to become mostly clear. Our lows are going to be in the upper 50s. East winds 5 to 10 miles per hour. And taking a look at Tuesday, you can expect to have mostly sunny skies all day with highs in the mid-80s. Southeast winds 5 miles per hour. That's your MyBash area forecast. I'm Keith Maloney.
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3: From the My Bash area, here's your forecast. As we head into this Labor Day, you can expect mostly sunny skies, and we'll have highs of around 80. East winds 5 to 10 miles per hour. Monday night, our skies are going to become mostly clear. Our lows are going to be in the upper 50s. East winds 5 to 10 miles per hour. And taking a look at Tuesday, you can expect to have mostly sunny skies all day with highs in the mid-80s. Southeast winds 5 miles per hour. That's your My Bash Area forecast. I'm Keith Maloney.
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1: 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And we're also praying for the injured.
0: The FAA investigating. Flights have resumed, but there are significant delays and cancellations. Tropical storm warnings issued for Hawaii. Hurricane Lowell's approaching. Category 3 storm expected to bring strong winds, heavy rain, high surf, and possible flooding.
2: We're not expecting a damaging hit from a hurricane. We're expecting a brush by. We'll have the rainfall, 4 to 8 inches. The mountaintops may get as much as 14.
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5: From the Mybash area, here's your forecast. As we head into this Labor Day, you can expect mostly sunny skies, and we'll have highs of around 80. East winds 5 to 10 miles per hour. Monday night, our skies are going to become mostly clear. Our lows are going to be in the upper 50s. East winds 5 to 10 miles per hour. And taking a look at Tuesday, you can expect to have mostly sunny skies all day with highs in the mid-80s. Southeast winds 5 miles per hour. That's your Mybash area forecast. I'm Keith Maloney.
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3: From the My Bash area, here's your forecast. As we head into this Labor Day, you can expect mostly sunny skies, and we'll have highs of around 80. East winds 5 to 10 miles per hour. Monday night, our skies are going to become mostly clear. Our lows are going to be in the upper 50s. East winds 5 to 10 miles per hour. And taking a look at Tuesday, you can expect to have mostly sunny skies all day with highs in the mid-80s. Southeast winds 5 miles per hour. That's your My Bash area forecast. I'm Keith Maloney.
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4: Indiana Governor Mike Braun announced recently that Indiana achieved the second largest drop in veteran homelessness nationwide. Amid these efforts, Indiana recorded an 18.7% decline in veteran homelessness in 2025, marking the second largest percentage decrease of any state, according to the U.S. Department of Housing and Urban Development's annual point-in-time count. 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
6: From the MyBash area, here's your forecast. For Labor Day today, mostly sunny with highs around 80. Mostly clear tonight with lows in the upper 50s. For tomorrow, mostly sunny with highs in the mid-80s. Tomorrow night, mostly clear with lows in the upper 60s. On Wednesday, partly cloudy with a slight chance of showers in the morning, then a chance of showers and a slight chance of thunderstorms in the afternoon with highs in the upper 80s. That's your MyBash area forecast. I'm Mark Winston.
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0: And now, Premier Networks proudly present Casey Kasem's American Top 40, The 70s. 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
1: 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Welcome to our weekly countdown of the 40 best-selling songs in the USA. Six new songs in American Top 40 this week. A lot of work, so let's get to it.
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1: Here's the 127th hit song for Elvis Presley. Debuting at number 40, it's Burning

some vintage rock of the 1955 era. Number 40 on American Top 40, a debut tune by Elvis Presley titled Burning Love. Coming up on AT40 in 3 weeks, a special program on the most important music makers of the last 5 years. I hope you'll be with us at that time for our fall special, the 40 top artists of the past 5 years. Here's Bobby Vinton this week at number 39.

0: Last week 26, this week 39. Bobby Vinton sealed with a kiss. This is Casey on American Top 40. And coming up in 10 minutes, a current hit by an ex-convict whose trouble with the law kept him out of the draft and gave him a hit record album, which was made into a major motion picture in which he stars.
1: Casey's Coast to Coast.
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0: Help us end domestic violence and sexual violence in our community by knowing the number to call if someone you know or love shares they are a victim. By sharing the Hands of Hope 24-hour helpline, 260-563-4407, with a victim, you can offer them a lifeline that they may otherwise not know. So write it down, add it to your phone contacts, 260-563-4407, because we all need to know the number in order to break the cycle of violence.
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2: 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Last week went to 38. Stayed right there this week. Here are the Staple Singers.

0: Number 38 at American Top 40, Pop Staples and His Three Daughters with This Word.
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0: James Brown.
2: Can't pass the people, can't pass the hitman.

Get on the Good Foot Part 1. James Brown, been making hit records since way back in 1956. He debuts with this one at number 37 in American Top 40. And now, the current hit by the ex-convict whose trouble with the law kept him out of the draft and gave him a hit record album, which was made into a major motion picture in which he starred. In both the album and the movie, he tells a story about his friend Alice and her husband, and how their collection of garbage in a churchyard in Stockbridge, Massachusetts, grew and grew. And when he tried to help them out by hauling it away and dumping it, he was arrested, tried, and convicted for being a litter bug, and did a short term in the local jail. And when he got his draft notice sometime afterward and reported for induction, he was rejected because of his criminal conviction. He was unfit to serve in the armed forces of the United States because he was a litter bug. And that's the story that was lived and sung by the artist who this week moves into the top 40 with a song about a railroad train. At number 36, here's Arlo Guthrie. Red.

0: Another new song in American Top 40, Arlo Guthrie, The City of New Orleans, at number 36. Coming up, a current hit by a country singing star, Mrs. Yvonne Silver, who until just last September was a high school English teacher.
1: The hits from coast to coast.
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12: From the Wabash area, here's your forecast. For Labor Day today, mostly sunny with highs around 80. Mostly clear tonight with lows in the upper 50s. For tomorrow, mostly sunny with highs in the mid-80s. Tomorrow night, mostly clear with lows in the upper 60s. On Wednesday, partly cloudy with a slight chance of showers in the morning, then a chance of showers and a slight chance of thunderstorms in the afternoon with highs in the upper 80s. That's your Wabash area forecast. I'm Mark Winston.
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Baby, let me take you in my arms. The Detroit Emeralds on American Top 40 at number 35 this week. Now at number 34, the current hit by that country singing star, Mrs. Yvonne Silver, who until recently was following two careers. One, singing country music on records and in nightclubs, and the other, teaching English at Northview High School in Covina, California. Until last semester, when her bookings got so heavy, she decided to quit teaching. For a while, there she was, really two people. The school teacher, Mrs. Yvonne Silver, and the country singer, Miss Donna Fargo.

Last week at 21, now 34, Donna Fargo, the happiest girl in the whole USA. Here's the man from Slab Fork, West Virginia, who was born there back in 1939, and he has another big hit sound, debuting all the way up at number 33, Bill Withers, Use Me.

A debut song at number 33, another big hit for Bill Withers. It's called Use Me. This is Casey Kasem, and the countdown doesn't stop until we get to number one. This is Nielsen with Coconut.

0: Last week at number 17, now number 32, Nielsen's Coconut. There's a little bit of pop music history being made right this minute. For the first time in 7 years, one of the acknowledged fathers of rock and roll is back in the top 40. He was one of the prime movers in turning popular music around from what it was before rock and roll to what it's become since. On stage, he's always been pretty colorful. And off stage, he's sometimes been controversial. But along with Bill Haley and Little Richard, he's always been identified as a major influence by the rock stars who came on the scene in the late 50s and the early 60s. The Beatles, for instance, have always had something to say about the inspiration his music has been to them. Well, he hasn't been on the charts in a while, not since 1964. And his latest single release debuts this week at number 31. Here's one of the founding fathers of rock and roll, Chuck Berry.
1: We got to do our alma mater. We must do our alma mater. When

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Live like you want to live, baby. 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You got a right, baby. 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
1: Debuting at number 31 in American Top 40 this week, 41-year-old Chuck Berry, originally from St. Louis, Missouri, and My Ding-a-Ling. This is Casey Kasem on American Top 40, and we're heard every week, coast to coast and around the world on great radio stations like WICH, Norwich, Connecticut, KRGI, Grand Island, Nebraska, and WPIX, New York City. We're up to number 30 in our countdown of the 40 most popular songs in the USA. Here's Tower of Power. Your

That moved up four this week to number 30 in our countdown of the 40 most popular, Tower of Power, and You're Still a Young Man. This is Casey Kasem, and the countdown doesn't stop until we get to number one. This next song is by an artist who's got something in common with Frank Ifield, Rolf Harris, and Helen Reddy. Nationality. He's the latest Australian artist to hit the top 40 on the American charts. He was born in Sydney 22 years ago, and on the Australian charts, he's used to the high places. In a recent popularity poll, he came out the number one singer, songwriter, and the number one guitarist. And his current hit was number one in Australia as well. In the United States this week, it's up to number 29. Here's Rick Springfield.

ranked that one at number 29 in our charts this week on American Top 40 from Australia. That was Rick Springfield with Speak to the Sky. You're listening to the nation's biggest hits by the world's biggest pop stars.

0: A big mover last week that debuted at 39. This week it comes in at number 28. The Moody Blues, Nights in White Satin. Coming up, a debut song in the top 40, which happens to be the title tune of a motion picture starring 4,000 rats. This is Casey Kasem in Hollywood, counting them down on AT40. We've got 27 hits to go, so stay right there.
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0: you're still looking for drivers, and you've changed a little bit of the qualifications, haven't you?
1: 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So on the way to their regular job, you know, maybe they work for us for 2 or 3 hours and, or even after their shift, and they put the money away. It's like mad money, or it's travel money, vacation money.
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7: Indiana Governor Mike Braun announced recently that Indiana achieved the second largest drop in veteran homelessness nationwide. Amid these efforts, Indiana recorded an 18.7% decline in veteran homelessness in 2025, marking the second largest percentage decrease of any state, according to the U.S. Department of Housing and Urban Development's annual point-in-time count. 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
9: From the MyBash area, here's your forecast. For Labor Day today, mostly sunny with highs around 80. Mostly clear tonight with lows in the upper 50s. For tomorrow, mostly sunny with highs in the mid-80s. Tomorrow night, mostly clear with lows in the upper 60s. On Wednesday, partly cloudy with a slight chance of showers in the morning, but a chance of showers and a slight chance of thunderstorms in the afternoon with highs in the upper 80s. That's your MyBash area forecast. I'm Mark Winston.
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12: Okay, let's get on with part two of American Top 40. I'm Casey Kasem, and the countdown rolls out.
13: Number 27.
12: What a number 27 by the Jackson 5.

That peaked at 16 the past couple of weeks in American Top 40. This week drops to 27. The Jackson 5 looking through the windows. And now the title tune from a current movie starring 4,000 rats. It premieres in the Top 40 this week at number 26. And both the movie and the song are named after the head rat himself, a beady-eyed little guy called Ben. Here's Michael Jackson at number 26. Ben.

And there it is, the highest debuting of all six new records this week. Coming in at number 26, Michael Jackson's Ben. Right here on American Top 40, the 40 top artists of the past 5 years. Our fall special coming up in just 3 weeks from right now. Don't miss that.

in at number 25 this week, the Isley Brothers, Ronald Rudolph and O'Kelly with Pop That Thing. This is Casey Kasem on American Top 40. We're heard coast to coast and around the world every week on great radio stations like KFIZ in Fond du Lac, Wisconsin, WCRV, Washington, New Jersey, and 3KZ, Melbourne, Australia. Here's Luther Ingram, who moved this one all the way up to number 3 for a couple of weeks. That was several weeks ago. Now it's at number 24. If loving you's wrong, I don't want to be right.

0: 24th best-selling song in the USA this week, Luther Ingram's If Loving You Is Wrong, I Don't Want to Be Right. Coming up, a current hit by the songwriter and singing star, who now has a total of 28 chart records as a performer, including two number ones. But the biggest-selling song he's ever written was recorded by somebody else, The Monkees.
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0: Now on AT40, here's a seven-man instrumental group from New York City who moved this record up five notches this week to number 23 in their fourth week on AT40. Hot Butter with Popcorn.

0: chart that one at number 23 this week. It moved up 5. Hot Butter with an instrumental titled Popcorn.
1: Number 22.
0: Here's a tune that moves up 10 big notches this week. A song that debuted last week at 32. Now at 22, the group Main Ingredient with Everybody Plays the Fool.
2: Okay, so your heart broke. You sit around moping, crying, crying. You say you even thinking about dying? Well, before you do anything rash, dig this.

Second most popular song in the USA is by Main Ingredient, Everybody Plays the Fool. This is Casey Kasem in Hollywood, and now the current hit by the songwriter and singing star who's been on the charts as a performer with 28 hit singles, including two number ones. And of the 28, he wrote all but two. Until It's Time for You to Go, and He Ain't Heavy, He's My Brother. I'm talking about Neil Diamond, whose reputation as a songwriter is just as great as his popularity as a singer. But the biggest selling version of any song he's ever written was recorded by somebody else. In late 66 and early 67, the Monkees sold 3 million copies of I'm a Believer. Neil got around to recording his own version of the song last year and took it up as high as number 51. This week, at number 21, here's his 28th chart record. Neil Diamond's Play Me.

The man who sings with a tear in his voice at number 21 this week, moving up from 33, Neil Diamond's Playmate. Barry Gibb, Robin Gibb, Maurice Gibb, and Jeff Bridgeford, a drummer, an Australian boy, at number 20 this week with Run to Me.

They move up 7 this week with that song, The Bee Gees' Run to Me, at number 20 in American Top 40. 260 consecutive Billboard charts are the background for the next upcoming American Top 40 special, coming up in 3 weeks. AT40 presents an exciting review of recent rock history. AT40's Fall Special, the 40 top artists of the past 5 years. That's going to be a good one. At number 19 this week, dropping from 12, it's Sailcat from Alabama with Motorcycle Mama.

0: Down 7 this week to number 19, Sailcat, Motorcycle Mama. 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We do it every week at this time.
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0: Born in Simsport, Louisiana, raised there, and also in Oakland, California.

moving up four this week to 18. Joe Simon and a former number one R&B hit, Power of Love. At number 17, moving up two in its sixth week on American Top 40, here's the group who in 1967 had their biggest hit song, took it to number nine, called I Can See for Miles. This is Who and Join Together.

0: supporting act who walked into a rehearsal not too long ago for a guest appearance with the Minneapolis Symphony Orchestra and found one of the musicians stuffing Kleenex into his ears to show his disdain for their music.
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9: From the My Bash area, here's your forecast. For Labor Day today, mostly sunny with highs around 80. Mostly clear tonight with lows in the upper 50s. For tomorrow, mostly sunny with highs in the mid-80s. Tomorrow night, mostly clear with lows in the upper 60s. On Wednesday, partly cloudy with a slight chance of showers in the morning, with a chance of showers and a slight chance of thunderstorms in the afternoon with highs in the upper 80s. That's your My Bash area forecast. I'm Mark Winston.
8: Right now, it's 59.
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7: 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This one is Peter Lee Sterling, who calls himself Daniel Boone at 16.

0: The 16th most popular song in the USA this week, moving up to, is Daniel Boone from England with Beautiful Sunday.
1: Number 15.
0: Here's the chart action on this record. It debuted 3 weeks ago at 40, went to 28, last week up to 20. This week moves another big five notches on American Top 40. From Cleveland is four guys all about 22 years old who call themselves Raspberry.

number 15 on the chart for the 40 most popular songs in the USA this week, the Raspberries with a hot one, Go All the Way. This is Casey in Hollywood, and now the current hit by a very popular recording act who were booked not long ago for a guest appearance with the Minneapolis Symphony Orchestra. The only trouble was that members of the orchestra weren't too thrilled. According to Chuck Tegsey's report in the Los Angeles Times, at the afternoon rehearsal, the viola player stood there shredding a piece of Kleenex and wadding it into his ears. Other musicians were muttering under their breath as Karen and Richard Carpenter came on stage to rehearse. But that night, the same orchestra members who had laughed and refused to wear tuxedos gave Karen and Richard a standing ovation, shouting bravos from the orchestra pit. Now that's making fans the hard way. The easy way is hit singles like this one, number 14.

0: Originally from New Haven, Connecticut, the Carpenters at number 14 this week, they dropped 7 notches with Goodbye to Love. Coming up on American Top 40, a current hit by a British group who at a recent concert in Italy thought the shouting audience was reacting to their music, and they started playing louder. But they found out later that the crowd had gotten excited because there was a mad bomber in their midst. That wraps the second hour of AT40 with the top 13 tunes in the USA coming right out at you.
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3: Indiana Governor Mike Braun announced recently that Indiana achieved the second largest drop in veteran homelessness nationwide. Amid these efforts, Indiana recorded an 18.7% decline in veteran homelessness in 2025, marking the second largest percentage decrease of any state, according to the U.S. Department of Housing and Urban Development's annual point-in-time count. 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
6: From the MyBash area, here's your forecast. For Labor Day today, mostly sunny with highs around 80. Mostly clear tonight with lows in the upper 50s. For tomorrow, mostly sunny with highs in the mid-80s. Tomorrow night, mostly clear with lows in the upper 60s. On Wednesday, partly cloudy with a slight chance of showers in the morning, but a chance of showers and a slight chance of thunderstorms in the afternoon with highs in the upper 80s. That's your MyBash area forecast. I'm Mark Winston.
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9: Like to start part three of AT40 by welcoming three new members to our family of stations this week. 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Right now, the countdown rolls on.
10: Number 13.
9: Look at the movement on this one. Debuted 2 weeks ago at 40. Last week went to 23. This week, all the way up to 13.

24-year-old Elton John at number 13 in our countdown of the 40 most popular songs in the USA. That's Honky Cat. Now an American Top 40, the current hit by the British group who, during a concert recently, thought the crowd's excitement was a response to their great performance. But they found out later it was a bomb scare. It happened in Italy, in Milan. During their first four numbers, the audience was warm, but rather quiet. And then during a drum solo in the fifth song, the crowd suddenly came alive, with frantic shouting and waving and stuff like that. And the drummer, naturally thinking that this great reaction was for him, started playing harder and louder. And the band thought they were really cooking. Until a few minutes later, when they found out the real reason why the crowd was screaming. During the drum solo, a man had come into the audience carrying a large case. And following him to his seat were 30 policemen, who thought he might be carrying a bomb. And they weren't taking any chances. So they grabbed him and searched him, which caused the crowd to jump and scream and shout, which caused our drummer to play louder. Anyhow, the bomb turned out to be a tape recorder, and the group learned a little humility from the incident. But there's nothing humble about their hit. It's number 12 this week, and it was number 5 last week. Here's Argent, and hold your head up.

0: After a couple of weeks at number 5, it drops out of the top 10 and moves to 12. That's Argent with Hold Your Head Up. This is Casey Kasem in Hollywood, and coming up is a group who have demonstrated that quantity doesn't always make it.
1: The hits from coast to coast.
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14: 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The Bulldogs Band will be at center stage at 7:30. A reminder, the Garden Tractor Pool has been moved back to Thursday at 7. We have two other fantastic bands, the Sunglasses at Night Band on Friday and Time Travelers Band on Saturday, both starting at 7:30. The Children's Market is back on Saturday, 8 to noon. Tours of the Stockdale Mill start at noon, and you won't want to miss our big parade at 2. Saturday evening, the Modified Tractor and Truck Pull at 7. So come to Rowan and have some fun in a small town with a big festival.
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15: This is Casey in Hollywood, and now at number 11 is a tune that was there last week, same position in the sixth week on American Top 40. It's by Bread, who make their home in Los Angeles, and their hit,

second week at number 11 for Bread with the Guitar Man. This is Casey Kasem in Hollywood, and this next song in the countdown is by a group who have demonstrated that quantity doesn't always make it. Their first album, released 3 years ago, was a two-record set. Their second album also had two records, and so did the third. Then their fourth album contained four discs, and although their four multiple-disc albums all did very well in the LP charts, none of them hit number one. But now their fifth album, a one-record package, has been in the number one position on Billboard's album survey for 4 weeks. And from it comes their fast-climbing single, Saturday in the Park. At number 10, here's Chicago.

Move that one up 5 on American Top 40. First week in the top 10 for Chicago at number 10 was Saturday in the Park. Here's a singing group that's had a few hit records. Mama Told Me Not to Come, Joy to the World, an old-fashioned love song, and this one turning out to be a biggie for Three Dog Night, Black and White at number 9.

0: In just 3 weeks of 1840, it's already up to number 9, moving up 5 this week. Three Dog Night, produced by Richard Podler, and Black and White.
1: Number 8.
0: Same position as last week, third week in the top 10 for Jim Croce. And you don't mess around with Jim.

The second week at number 8 for Jim Croce and his first hit record in the top 40. You don't mess around with Jim. This moved up 2 this week to number 7. It's Gary Glitter from England and Rock and Roll Part 2.

There's the seventh most popular song in the USA this week by an Englishman, Gary Glitter, Rock and Roll Part 2. American Top 40 is heard coast to coast and around the world every week on great radio stations like KELI, Tulsa, Oklahoma, WGOE, Richmond, Virginia, KOIL, Omaha, Nebraska. At number 6 in its second week on American Top 40, the OJs and the biggest hit record they've had to date, The Backstabbers.

0: The OJ's from Ohio at number 6 in American Top 40. They moved up 4 with Backstabbers. In the past couple of months, several of you have written in to ask why you hear some hits in your city that never get played in AT40 and why you hear other hits on AT40 that aren't played in your local stations. Good question. I got some details coming up.
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11: From the Wabash area, here's your forecast for Labor Day today. Mostly sunny with highs around 80. Mostly clear tonight with lows in the upper 50s. For tomorrow, mostly sunny with highs in the mid-80s. Tomorrow night, mostly clear with lows in the upper 60s. On Wednesday, partly cloudy with a slight chance of showers in the morning, then a chance of showers and a slight chance of thunderstorms in the afternoon with highs in the upper 80s. That's your Wabash area forecast. I'm Mark Winston.
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0: Here's a singing group with a former number one song that stayed there for 1 week, that started out as a club band at Rutgers University. Five guys who call themselves Looking Glass. And Brandy, you're a fine girl.

0: A singing group from Rutgers University at number 5 this week, Looking Glass, and Brandy, You're a Fine Girl.
1: Number 4.
0: Here's a fella who played around Georgia State University in a band called Mac Davis and the Zuts. He's a songwriter and a singer and a guitarist. And his hit song moved up 2 this week to number 4.

Mac Davis, produced in Muscle Shoals, Alabama by Rick Hall, and Baby Don't Get Hooked on Me at number 4 this week and moved up 2. You know, in the past couple of months, several of you have written in to ask why you hear some hits in your city that never get played in AT40 and why you hear other hits on AT40 that aren't played in your local stations. Well, here's the reason. 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So not only is it possible, but it often happens that a new record can become a big hit in Indianapolis, for example, and never even get played in Denver, or vice versa. Well, American Top 40 is like a national playlist. It's based on the survey made by Billboard magazine every week throughout the United States. And because musical tastes vary from region to region, there's usually some difference between the local and the national surveys. I hope that clears it up for you. Now, on with the countdown. 5 weeks in the top 10 for this record, and it's moving up, getting closer to number 1. It's been at number 3 for a couple of weeks now. Al Green, and I'm still in love with you.

0: second week at number 3 for Al Green, and I'm Still in Love with You. The two biggest hits in the USA are coming right up.
1: Casey's Coast to Coast.
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0: It's the 10th week on the chart for this record. It's at number 2 for the second week. The Hollies from England and Long Cool One.

from England, the Hollies at number two for the second consecutive week with Long Cool Woman. And now an American Top 40, before we hear the one most popular song in the USA this week, let's see what's at the top of the other charts. On the soul chart, the number one song is Backstabbers by the OJs. On the country and western chart, number one is If You Leave Me Tonight, I'll Cry by Jerry Wallace. The number one best-selling album is Chicago 5 by Chicago. And on Billboard's national singles chart, the best-selling song in the USA, number one, Alone Again Naturally, Gilbert O'Sullivan.

0: 6 weeks at number one for Gilbert O'Sullivan from Ireland. But not consecutive, but he does tie Roberta Flack because she had 6 consecutive weeks at number one with the first time ever I Saw Your Face. The number one best-selling song in the USA by the Irishman Gilbert O'Sullivan, Alone Again Naturally. Well, that's it, the top 40 songs in the nation this week, and you heard them on American Top 40, where we do our countdown every week at this time. AT40 is produced and distributed by Watermark Incorporated. Don Bastani produces, and we tape the show here in Hollywood. This is Casey Kasem. Join me next week, and again, we'll count down the 40 most popular songs in the USA. Till then, keep your feet in the ground and keep reaching for the stars.
1: 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Special thanks to Kalila Dawkins, Rob Durkee, Pete Battistini, Scott Lakefield, Mike Savage, Michael Cross, Dave Nunes, and of course, the legend where the countdown began, Casey Kasem. I'm Larry Morgan. 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

0: From the My Bash area, here's your forecast. For Labor Day today, mostly sunny with highs around 80. Mostly clear tonight with lows in the upper 50s. For tomorrow, mostly sunny with highs in the mid-80s. Tomorrow night, mostly clear with lows in the upper 60s. On Wednesday, partly cloudy with a slight chance of showers in the morning, then a chance of showers and a slight chance of thunderstorms in the afternoon with highs in the upper 80s. That's your My Bash area forecast. I'm Mark Winston.
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3: With the Labor Day weekend job 40 countdown, number 40, the bartender, or in this case, barmaid, who on average takes home around

0: Attention, please place your radios in the upright position. This is
1: It's the countdown of the biggest hits featuring professions, ranked in reverse order based on average salary, and the folks who work at this place claim job number 39 coming in at 32K. All the more reason you might want to put more cash in that box when they're vacuuming the interior and rubbing down the exterior.

Profession number 38, male escort. That must be why they call him Diamond Dave. On the way on that, things Labor Day weekend, job 40. I know the song's supposed to be a metaphor, but boxers make the cut, as do candy store owners.

0: adventure isn't dead. It's just gone to sea with the Navy. 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It's not just a job. 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TTRA!
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16: From the Wabash area, here's your forecast. For Labor Day today, mostly sunny with highs around 80. Mostly clear tonight with lows in the upper 50s. For tomorrow, mostly sunny with highs in the mid-80s. Tomorrow night, mostly clear with lows in the upper 60s. On Wednesday, partly cloudy with a slight chance of showers in the morning, with a chance of showers and a slight chance of thunderstorms in the afternoon with highs in the upper 80s. That's your Wabash area forecast. I'm Mark Winston.
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for Louise in Sudbury, Massachusetts, a real-life Willy Wonka who rescued the Sky Bar candy bar from extinction and makes them in her store. From candy store owner at 36 to grocery store worker at number 35. On our Labor Day weekend job 40 countdown, coming up, Priest and Taylor to the Stars.

hitting the $40,000 salary mark at number 34, the seamstress, although they don't use that word anymore. Next at 33, a song about a priest. You can take my word or consider

And job 40 countdown with a waitress or waiter at profession number 32. I gotta tell you, I was sure this next singer made up this next job, but apparently it's real and it pays pretty well. If you don't mind having a swamp for an office. What?

Men who handle lumber or machine tools, men who work in the fields, well, every one of us with a man-sized job on his hands needs Cornhuskers lotion. When your hands get as rough as the work you're doing, get Cornhuskers. 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

0: Mamus Moses. 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
1: That job could cost you an arm and a leg. Alligator Hunter, Job 40, countdown number 31. I don't think Taylor Swift would be that excited about the life of a showgirl if she knew the starting salary, or for that matter, the average pay, which

Without job, number 29, the minor. 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Maybe candy corn? Number 28, the musician for hire. 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

0: From the MyBash area, here's your forecast. For this afternoon, some clouds, mostly sunny skies for Labor Day with a high around 80. Tonight, some clouds, mostly clear, overnight low in the upper 50s. Tuesday, some clouds, but clouds will give way to sunshine. We'll stay dry with a high in the mid-80s. Tuesday night, mostly clear, overnight low in the upper 60s. South wind as high as 20 miles per hour. Wednesday, partly cloudy, slight chance of rain in the morning. Chance of showers, slight chance of thunderstorms in the afternoon, high in the upper 80s. That's your MyBash area forecast. I'm Chris Keith.
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2: Where the Job 40 countdown continues with profession number 27, the clown. Of course he's crying. He just took a look at his paycheck. They took a

They used to call them secretaries. Now it's administrative assistant, but it still means you're watering the plants. Donley in Profession 25 on That Thing's Labor Day weekend Job 40 Countdown, where the salaries get bigger as the numbers get smaller. And the guy with all the tools is next.

0: ladies and gentlemen, Mr. Frank Perdue.
1: First, my Perdue Cornish hens were proven to be 40% more tender than ordinary rock Cornish game hens. And a recent independent survey showed my Cornish game hens have another outstanding feature. Their breasts. 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So if you want a Cornish hen that's always fresh, the most tender, and has the meatiest breasts around, buy my Perdue Cornish game hens. Considering they're such small birds, it's amazing how many big things they have over the competition.
0: When it comes to Cornish game hens, Frank Perdue is even tougher than you are. It takes a tough man to make a tender Cornish game hen. Perdue.

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7: All right. 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
11: From the My Bash area, here's your forecast. For this afternoon, some clouds, mostly sunny skies for Labor Day with a high around 80. Tonight, some clouds, mostly clear, overnight low in the upper 50s. Tuesday, some clouds, but clouds will give way to sunshine. We'll stay dry with a high in the mid-80s. Tuesday night, mostly clear, overnight low in the upper 60s. South wind as high as 20 miles per hour. Wednesday, partly cloudy, slight chance of rain in the morning. Chance of showers, slight chance of thunderstorms in the afternoon, high in the upper 80s. That's your My Bash area forecast. I'm Chris Keith.
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1: Look at you, look at
0: you. 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Oh, that ain't working.

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Money for nothing and your chicks for free. Money for nothing.

0: Profession number 21 on our Job 40 countdown, street performer. You'd be surprised how much changes in that tambourine or wherever. Based on average salary, nearly $1,000 a week.
1: That thing with Richard Powell.
0: Where there's more of that thing all week long on our Facebook group, type that thing, click our new Starry logo, and play Monday's music matchup, get a sneaky peek at next week's show, and more. You dig the rhyming guy, huh?
2: Ooh, yeah.
0: And Job 40 countdown number 20, the poet.
2: You

0: French, I love you. The saxolette, I love you. My chiffon is wet, darling. My chiffon is wet. My wig is wet. I am tired. I can't. I am exhausted from all this. I'm overwhelmed. My God. Okay, but you have to help me. You have to get up here and dance.
1: On that thing's Labor Day weekend, Job 40 countdown of the biggest hits featuring professions. Disc jockey comes in 19th based on average salary. Next, a band we've already heard from this hour with their biggest hit, because as it turns out, jazz musicians in London make more than appliance delivery guys.
2: Citizen of
3: Canada.
2: All right. Contents of the truck.
3: Yes.
2: What do you mean, yes?
3: Yes. I mean, it's full of Molson beer and ale, like it says on the side. 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
2: Destination?
3: United States. 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
2: All right, out of the truck.
3: Out of the truck.
2: Any fruit or vegetables?
3: No, just beer and ale, like it says on the side.
2: Is this for your personal consumption?
3: Yeah, no, it's for your personal consumption down in the United States.
2: All right, what's
3: every
2: behind
3: day.
2: The seat?
3: Behind the seat. Just the whole rest of the truck.
2: No, behind the
3: seat.
2: Oh,
3: just a spare, six-pack.
2: Uh-huh.
3: Uh-huh.
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3: Look, it's my first day. 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
3: here.
2: Mine too.
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2: Yeah.
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Dire Straits representing jazz musicians. Job number 18, next at 17, Carpenter, followed by the next profession up based on salary as sung about by the Carpenters. Boy.

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0: used to be postman, now mail carrier. Job 16 among our job 40. If I'm not mistaken, the next song involves the largest number of people in the same profession in the song.
1: Breaker 19, this here's a rubber duck. You got a copy on me, Big Ben? Come on. Yeah, 10-4, Big Ben, for sure, for sure. By golly, it's clean, clear to Flagtown. Come on. Yeah, it's a big 10-4 there, Big Ben. Yeah, we definitely got the front door, good buddy. Mercy sakes alive, looks like we got us a convoy.
2: It was the dark of the moon on the 6th of June in a Kenworth pulling logs. Cab over Pete with a reefer on and a Jimmy hauling hogs. We is heading for Bear on I-10 about a mile out of Shaky Town. I says, Pigpen, this here's a rubber duck and I'm about to put the

0: so 10, Roger. Them hawks is getting intense up here.
1: By the time we got into Tulsa town, we had 85 trucks in all. But they's a roadblock up on the Cloverleaf, and them bears was wall to wall. Yeah, them smokies as thick as bugs on a bumper. They even had a bear in the air. I says, calling all trucks, this here is the duck. We about to go

0: Big Ben. Negatory, Big Ben. You're still too close. Yeah, them hawks are starting to close up my sinuses. Mercy's sake, you better back off another 10.
1: Well, we rolled up Interstate 44 like a rocket sled on rails. We tore up all of our swindle sheets and left them setting on the scales. By the time we hit that shy town, them bears was getting smart. They'd brought up some reinforcements from the Illinois National Guard. There's armored cars and tanks and jeeps and rigs of every size. Yeah, them chicken coops was full of bears and choppers filled the skies. Well, we shot the line, we went for broke with 1,000 screaming trucks and 11 long-haired friends of Jesus in a chartreuse microbus.
0: Here, rubber duck to Sodbuster. Come on there, yeah. 10-4, Sodbuster. Listen, you want to put that microbus in behind that suicide jockey? Yeah, he's hauling dynamite and he needs all the help he can get.
1: Well, we laid a strip for the Jersey Shore and prepared to cross the line. I could see the bridge was lined with bears, but it didn't have a doggone dime. I says, Pig Pen.

0: Motown magic, literally from the Marvelettes.
1: Say my baby must be a magician, cause he sure got the magic touch.
0: Magician number 14 in our Labor Day weekend job 40. More of the countdown on the way.
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0: not that easy to find the average salary of secret agents. 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
1: Secret agent man.
0: And if we had any idea exactly what kind of scientist this next guy is, maybe that would have made the countdown too.
2: Yes, but as a known scientist, it's a bit surprising if the girl blinded me with.

0: From the MyBash area, here's your forecast. For this afternoon, some clouds, mostly sunny skies for Labor Day with a high around 80. Tonight, some clouds, mostly clear, overnight low in the upper 50s. Tuesday, some clouds, but clouds will give way to sunshine. We'll stay dry with a high in the mid-80s. Tuesday night, mostly clear, overnight low in the upper 60s. South wind as high as 20 miles per hour. Wednesday, partly cloudy, slight chance of rain in the morning. Chance of showers, slight chance of thunderstorms in the afternoon, high in the upper 80s. That's your MyBash area forecast. I'm Chris Keith.
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3: And the jobs just keep on coming. On our Labor Day weekend Job 40 countdown at number 13, band singer. I mean, dude, you don't have to be so serious, you know.

My daughter's waited all show for this one, as it's her profession, job number 12, teacher. Next at 11, one for factory workers and auto manufacturers.

0: on that thing's Job 40 countdown. Lots of songs about work. That one about the lack thereof. Next, we break into the top 10 with the Chicago Police, who take home a lot more now than they did when the song took place nearly a century ago.
1: You do most of your flying about 5 feet off the ground, a lot closer to the crops than to the clouds. But when those last acres are dusted and the sun drops away, then you know it's Miller time.
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1: Okay, Eunice Travel Plans, I need to be in New York on Monday, LA on Tuesday, New York on Wednesday, LA on Thursday, New York on Friday, got it? So you want to work here, what really makes you think you deserve a job here?
2: Well, sir, I think on my feet, I'm going to figure to have a sharp mind.
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8: 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A reminder, the Garden Tractor Pool has been moved back to Thursday at 7. 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
13: From the My Bash area, here's your forecast. For this afternoon, some clouds, mostly sunny skies for Labor Day with a high around 80. Tonight, some clouds, mostly clear, overnight low in the upper 50s. Tuesday, some clouds, but clouds will give way to sunshine. We'll stay dry with a high in the mid-80s. Tuesday night, mostly clear, overnight low in the upper 60s. South wind as high as 20 miles per hour. Wednesday, partly cloudy, slight chance of rain in the morning. Chance of showers, slight chance of thunderstorms in the afternoon, high in the upper 80s. That's your My Bash area forecast. I'm Chris Keith.
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19: That thing with Richard Bell. Oh, your favorites and the ones you forgot were your favorites. We will.

Sound City as a New Orleans exotic dancer. Number 9 on your Labor Day weekend, Job 40. The only countdown where the salaries get bigger as the numbers get smaller. That thing's Labor Day weekend, Job 40, and number 8 is television news anchor, to be followed by job number 7, the singer of which will tell you what he does and exactly where he does it.

Speaking of jobs, that was the first song I ever played on the radio when I was a high school senior. If only I'd been able to get a grade for it. The thing with Richard Bell. So, job 40, job number 7, lineman. And number 6 is the only job on the countdown outside of this planet. One of several big hits there have been about astronauts. Ground.

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1: Hear ye, hear ye. The Colts in session. The Colts in session. Now here come the judge. Here come the judge.
2: Here come the judge.

0: first case on the docket.
1: George, I got a boy here, K-Dan.
0: K-Dan?

0: the man?
1: No, Your Honor.
0: Does he look like the man?
1: No, Your Honor.
0: Well, I'm sorry. You got to go then. You can't recognize the man.
1: No,
0: you got to go.
1: Honor.
0: And guilty.

0: That Thing's Labor Day weekend, Job 40 countdown with Judge at number 5. While I think of it, what did the judge say to the skunk? Anyone? Odor in the court. On the way on the countdown, movie star and optometrist.
1: Sailing home feels good when you've been on the world. And you know what welcome means. There'll be stories to hear, stories to tell, and all the time the glasses will get filled and emptied and filled again with Schlitz. Oh, they'll be good times, gusto times, the kind you grab for because you know one time around is all you get, and you gotta grab for all the gusto you can, even in the beer you drink. Why settle for less? When you're out of Schlitz, you're out of beer. Schlitz, Milwaukee, and the world.
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2: You'll go far, Fletcher.

We're squarely in the six-figure section of the Job 40 with movie star number 4. And number 3, optometrist. Or is that ophthalmologist? All I know is Jackson Brown doesn't get to ask this doctor about any other part.

0: Would you like to know the average salary for a, let's just say, female escort in New Orleans? It is literally $1,000 a day, except in leap years, that is. But for number one on the job 40, it's nearly twice that, and we know this because this touring rock band tells us exactly what they get paid right at the beginning of the song.
1: That thing with Richard Pell. Oh,
2: I don't believe it. Don't touch me. Hey, Ray. Hey, Sugar. Tell them who we are.
3: Well, we're big rock singers. We got golden fingers. And we're loved everywhere we go.
2: That sounds like us.
3: We sing about beauty and we sing about truth. At $10,000 a show.
2: Right.
3: We

I got a freaky old lady named a Cocaine Kitty who embroiders on my jeans. I got my poor old gray-haired daddy

0: beautiful.
1: The part of Mrs. Hansen was played by Mabel Page. The two women shoppers were Kay Wiley and Barbara Pepper. And the policeman was Emery Parnell.
2: And the announcer who makes everything official was the amazing Bill Quinn.
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2: If you like our show, tell everyone you know and tell the station you're hearing us on. This is Rich Appel. 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

0: Young. Pelosi and Amazon cargo plane overshot the runway upon arrival in Miami, killing at least five people.
1: Now, officials say the aircraft failed to stop, slamming into cars just off that runway, killing at least five people and injuring five others. Now, nearly 200 first responders were on scene, battling the flames while launching a massive search and rescue operation.
0: Fox's Dana Marie McNichol. The U.S. and Iran trading missile strikes as Iran says it's creating a new restricted zone around the Strait of Hormuz.
2: Iranian officials say they plan to put into effect an exclusion zone in the Strait of Hormuz to give them further control over ships that pass through the strait, but they don't give any details yet on how they plan to enforce that exclusion zone. This move by Iran comes after the U.S. hit three Iranian oil tankers on Saturday.
0: That's Fox's Steve Harrigan. 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
4: Indiana Governor Mike Braun announced recently that Indiana achieved the second largest drop in veteran homelessness nationwide. Amid these efforts, Indiana recorded an 18.7% decline in veteran homelessness in 2025, marking the second largest percentage decrease of any state, according to the U.S. Department of Housing and Urban Development's annual point-in-time count. Through the Grants for Veterans Services Program, Indiana demonstrates its ongoing commitment to housing stability by deploying resources to help prevent homelessness among veterans. 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
6: From the My Bash area, here's your forecast. For this afternoon, some clouds, mostly sunny skies for Labor Day with a high around 80. Tonight, some clouds, mostly clear, overnight low in the upper 50s. Tuesday, some clouds, but clouds will give way to sunshine. We'll stay dry with a high in the mid 80s. Tuesday night, mostly clear, overnight low in the upper 60s. South wind as high as 20 miles per hour. Wednesday, partly cloudy, slight chance of rain in the morning. Chance of showers, slight chance of thunderstorms in the afternoon, high in the upper 80s. That's your MyBash area forecast. I'm Chris Keith.
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6: From the My Bash area, here's your forecast. For this afternoon, some clouds, mostly sunny skies for Labor Day with a high around 80. Tonight, some clouds, mostly clear, overnight low in the upper 50s. Tuesday, some clouds, but clouds will give way to sunshine. We'll stay dry with a high in the mid-80s. Tuesday night, mostly clear, overnight low in the upper 60s. South wind as high as 20 miles per hour. Wednesday, partly cloudy, slight chance of rain in the morning. Chance of showers, slight chance of thunderstorms in the afternoon, high in the upper 80s. That's your My Bash area forecast. I'm Chris Keith.
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1: All right, let's head out to the folks at Wabash Furniture and Flooring. Here we are, Michael Bright. Wow, wow, wow. 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
9: Yeah, so we've got 25% off store-wide, and then we have added a little extra buy one, get one free on all of our recliners. So all of our Lazy Boy recliners are buy one, get one free this weekend only through the end of Labor Day.
1: All right, very good. 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

0: News. I'm Therese Crowley. Iran threatens to impose new restrictions on the Strait of Hormuz without explaining how, after it tried to target U.S. warships and the U.S. lit up three of its oil tankers. Fox Lux's Tomlinson.
1: U.S. jets sent a warning to three Iranian oil tankers to evacuate their engine rooms and abandon ship, saying they will be destroyed. And that's what happened, seeing the ships riding high in the water, and they're most likely not carrying any oil as the naval blockade continues to strangle Iran's economy, though many Democrats say there's no end in sight to this conflict.
0: Sobering sight on a big air travel weekend, a wrecked 767 cargo plane lying just past the roadway at Miami Airport. After it overshot runway 30 in stormy weather and hit several vehicles Sunday afternoon, five dead, five injured, three in the trauma unit as the NTSB investigates. 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
3: From the My Bash area, here's your forecast. For this afternoon, some clouds, mostly sunny skies for Labor Day with a high around 80. Tonight, some clouds, mostly clear, overnight low in the upper 50s. Tuesday, some clouds, but clouds will give way to sunshine. We'll stay dry with a high in the mid 80s. Tuesday night, mostly clear, overnight low in the upper 60s. South wind as high as 20 miles per hour. Wednesday, partly cloudy, slight chance of rain in the morning. Chance of showers, slight chance of thunderstorms in the afternoon, high in the upper 80s. That's your My Bash area forecast. I'm Chris Keith.
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4: That is awesome. 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
9: From the My Bash area, here's your forecast. For this afternoon, some clouds, mostly sunny skies for Labor Day with a high around 80. Tonight, some clouds, mostly clear, overnight low in the upper 50s. Tuesday, some clouds, but clouds will give way to sunshine. We'll stay dry with a high in the mid-80s. Tuesday night, mostly clear, overnight low in the upper 60s. South wind as high as 20 miles per hour. Wednesday, partly cloudy, slight chance of rain in the morning. Chance of showers, slight chance of thunderstorms in the afternoon, high in the upper 80s. That's your My Bash area forecast. I'm Chris Keith.
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0: 2 of 3, always good on the road when you're winning series. Now you come back here to Milwaukee, place you're obviously very familiar with. Your thoughts on this series against Milwaukee?
1: Yeah, I mean, it's another, you know, we're playing a really good team. I think that's the first thing you think of. And so these are challenging games, and you got to do everything. You got to do a lot of things right to win games against the team with the best record in the game.
0: What is it about managing a game or a series like this when you've only had 3 games in between? This is almost like how it works in the playoffs. You know, you play each other a lot in playoff baseball. This, to me, resembles that a little bit when you're facing the same guys, both teams, all of those things.
1: Yeah, I mean, I think it's a starting pitcher challenge as much as anything. And I always think that when you get into this situation where, you know, the hitter's has calibrated against the pitcher very recently, even the bullpen guys. And so you have to execute pitches. Like, you must execute pitches. There's no surprises. There's nothing you can do that's different. You've got to execute pitches. If you don't execute pitches, there's going to be runs scored. And I think that's the number one thing I always think about these pitchers. It's an execution series from the pitching side.
0: Your lineup today, you've gone with a little different lineup. And with that, how is Ian's knee along with the lineup?
1: Ian's knee is, I think, improving. I don't think this is a serious situation. I think he's going to be available today. We're going to see, let him run around here, but I think he'll be available. So just a knee bruise, essentially. And then the other thing is BJ Murray is in the lineup at first base. You know, there's a left-hander that's pretty tough on lefties. Mike will be in the game at some point. We're just going to, and I frankly would like to give Michael some rest. I think he could use it. I don't think we're going to be able to afford to give him a lot of rest, but I think he could use some rest.
0: Yeah, we were talking before, you'd mentioned he might have, not 100% sure, but played more innings than anybody else you have right now.
1: I think he has.
0: But
1: I mean,
0: it's
1: we,
0: not
1: I
0: real
1: think
0: close.
1: Pete's, I think they both started. He maybe started one less game than Pete, but he's not come out of many games, and so I very well think he may lead our team in innings played.
0: Good luck today here in Milwaukee, Counts.
1: Thanks, Coom.
0: That's the manager's show. Zach, back to you.
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0: Jenny Thiel performing the national anthem on this Labor Day in Wisconsin. As we approach the top of the hour, let's pause 10 seconds for stations to identify themselves on the score and the Northwestern Medicine Cubs Radio Network. Cubs in Milwaukee, the opener of a three-game set. 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I'm banking on Matt Shaw, who is hitting 271 against left-handers this season, which gets us to the pitching matchup. Sponsored by Ziegler Subaru of Kenosha. Enjoy the laid-back experience of Ziegler Subaru of Kenosha. Veteran left-hander Matthew Boyd on the hill for the Cubs. 8-3, a 4.05 ERA. Boyd last pitched last Tuesday against these Brewers at Wrigley Field, 3 earned runs in 5 1/3, a no decision. Fellow left-hander Robert Gasser is on the mound for Milwaukee. He's 4-5 with a 4.57 ERA. Gasser facing the Cubs for the first time since he last saw them a week ago at Wrigley Field, giving up 2 earned runs on 3 hits in 4 1/3, also a no decision. It is time for baseball in Milwaukee. Cubs, Brewers, Pat, Ron, next on the score and the Northwestern Medicine Cubs Radio Network.
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19: The Bat. Thank you for joining us. It is a sellout crowd on hand. No surprise there. First place Milwaukee against second place Cubs. Each team with 18 games to play. The Brewers have a 7-game lead. It's a beautiful Labor Day Monday. Lots of sunshine. Playing with the roof mainly open. And I'll explain that later on. The starting pitchers are left-handers. Matthew Boyd going for the Cubs. Robert Gasser is the starting southpaw for Milwaukee. 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Leading off for the Cubs, in center field, Pete Crow Armstrong. Seiya Suzuki, the designated hitter. Batting third and playing third is Alex Bregman. Tyrone Taylor, the former Brewer, in left field. Taylor batting fourth. Nico Horner at shortstop. Batting sixth in right field, Matt Shaw. Carson Kelly is the Cubs catcher. Kelly batting seventh. B.J. Murray Jr. batting eighth and playing first base. And batting ninth and playing second base, rookie Pedro Ramirez. So those are the Cubs. Here are the Brewers. Jackson Churio to lead off in left. Bryce Terang batting second and playing second base. William Contreras catching. Andrew Vaughn is the cleanup hitter. Vaughn at first base. Christian Yelich, the DH. Luis Lara is batting sixth and playing right field. The shortstop is Cooper Pratt. Garrett Mitchell batting eighth and playing center field. And batting ninth and playing third base, Joey Ortiz. So there you have the lineups. It is 79 gorgeous degrees. I don't see any clouds in the sky at all. 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Cubs occupy the third base dugout. Cubs have their dark blue shirts with red numbers on their backs, gray trousers, blue hats, sleeves, and socks. The Brewers in their off-white, kind of a yellowish white color for their shirts and trousers. Blue numbers trimmed in gold, blue hats, blue socks, and also a variety of shoe colors. Uniform description sponsored by Benjamin Moore. On the field or the walls of your home, the right team and colors make all the difference. Official paint of the Chicago Cubs, Benjamin Moore. The umpire, Scott Berry, has been assigned the job of calling balls and strikes. Berry behind the plate. Adam Hamery is the first base umpire. Manny Gonzalez at second, and the crew chief is Ron Culpa, and Ron will make all the calls at third base. The announcement of the umpire is sponsored by Old National Bank, where relationships and results matter. They've got the lights turned on because it is a retractable roof facility. So whenever that roof is closed, the lights come in handy. The lights are on today, tonight's game, and today's game powered by ComEd. We are ready to go. It's a huge crowd, big series. Cubs are in Milwaukee for the first of three. Back to get it started on the holiday right after this on The Score and the Northwestern Medicine Cubs Radio Network.
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0: Flight. Just 2.6 carbs and 95 calories, packed with flavor. Flight's the next generation of light beer from the oldest brewery in America. Look for Flight wherever you buy beer. Patrick, it seems like we just played these guys. Oh, we did. Yeah, just three games in between, a little trip to Miami, and welcome back to the booth. You had a couple days off while we were basking in the rain in Miami. But this is one of those situations where when you play another team, and at this time of the year, I was thinking about this morning. It's almost like the playoffs because you had 3 days in between, three games in between. You played at Wrigley, big crowds, and, you know, just a lot of energy. Now you come here to Milwaukee on Labor Day. The place is going to be packed, and there's a lot to play for both of these teams.
1: Absolutely, Ron. They could meet each other in October in a playoff situation. They did a year ago. The Cubs leadoff man today is Pete Crow-Armstrong. Made some Cubs history yesterday by clobbering his 40th home run. Leadoff man presented by Benny's Beverage Depot. If Pete gets a base hit, Benny's Beverage Depot donates $200 to service dog charities. If you can't find it at Benny's, it's probably not worth drinking. Robert Gasser, a left-hander, ready to go to work. Pete, ready to step in. And a happy Labor Day to all of you. And thank you for joining us. And here we go. First pitch of the game. Fouled right back down below us. And out of play.
0: Boy, I thought you were going to make it a Hall of Fame catch right away, Patrick.
1: Well, I had to still call the play. And my head said, move. Here is a curveball in there for a strike 0-2.
0: I got you. Don't worry.
1: Is that why I saw you dive under the table there?
0: Yeah. That baseball is going to make me dive under the table. At least it hasn't yet in all these years. But now, Zach, on the other hand, I'm not quite sure.
1: He's a table diver also. Here's the pitch on the way to Pete, fouled away at the plate. Nice to be back with you guys.
0: I know you missed us.
1: I'll say yes. You had a good series, though, winning 2 out of 3. Anytime you're a visiting team and you win a series, that's a good time.
0: Absolutely. Team played pretty good. First two ball games played very good. Yesterday ran into a little buzz in Miami. They swung the bats. The Marlins hit the ball from the beginning of the game through the game. But you win 2 of 3, you will always take that on the road.
1: Pete, with his 40th home run yesterday, he's got 98 RBIs. And the pitch on the way to Pete. Bouncing ball right side, slowly hit, bobbled, and juggling the ball, and now a collision at first, out. Pete is ruled out. Vaughn juggled the ball, stepped on the bag, was right in the way of the base runner as he grabbed the ball, and Pete ran him over. They're both okay. It was not a violent collision, but it was one that could rattle your teeth a little bit. Yep. And both men are okay, out at first on an unusual way to start a series.
0: It was one of them kind of plays. But, you know, all is well. Unfortunately for the Cubs, Pete is out.
1: Here's Seiya Suzuki.
0: So that's how this series is going to be.
1: I thought Vaughn was auditioning for a juggling role somewhere.
0: He wins.
1: You're hired.
0: Yeah, and the fair might be going on down the street. I don't know.
1: Three unassisted. And here's a smash foul down the left field line. Ron, as you think about Robert Gasser, and we just saw him last week at Wrigley, how do the Cubs get their hits?
0: I think you got to be prepared to pull the baseball against him. He is going to... Both of his breaking balls stay somewhat on the same plane. They don't have a lot of bite going down. And to me, between that and his fastball coming in, I would be ready to pull the ball. He really liked that last pitch to Suzuki, missed wide. He has a hard time breaking that off-speed pitch away and kind of backdooring it. So I would be ready to pull this guy all game as long as he's in the lineup if I'm a righty.
1: 1-2 pitch way outside, 2-2. Say 24 home runs, 80 RBIs. He's had a good, solid, consistent year. A lot of big hits. Big runs batted in, hitting 271. And the 2-2. Lifted to right, slicing foul, and back out of play. American Family Field. The field is in tremendous condition. Looking at the infield grass cut nice and low, you almost never see a bad hop here. It can be a good hitter's park, and I think today might be one of those days.
0: Yeah, it's a beautiful day outside, probably in the mid to high 70s by the time we had this first pitch, but beautiful day.
1: Now the 2-2. Strike three call. No argument from Seiya. He knew it. He got crossed up on a fastball on the inside corner. He just could not pull the trigger. And that's out number two. No score, just underway. The batter is Alex Bregman.
0: See, and that's, to me, the typical thing with Gasser. Contreras is trying to get him to establish the pitch away to right-handers and see if he can do it. He missed his location by 2 feet, but it hit the inside corner. I just think he has a hard time with the ball away to the righties. You gotta be accountable to that pitch inside for a right-handed hitter.
1: Alex Bregman will line one into left field, shallow, falling in for a base hit. A soft two-out single into left field. Bregman is on. No score. The batter now, Tyrone Taylor.
0: Once again, they want that ball away, and it ends up inside. And Bregman shoots this ball in the left field for base hit. First inning, powered by Invesco QQQ. Let's rethink possibility. Invesco Distributors Incorporated.
1: Taylor hot of late. Hitting over 500 in his last couple of weeks. He pops it up foul and back out of play. And it's another case of a guy playing against his former team. And Ron, you're the one that kind of enlightened all of us to that factor. It seems invariable that a guy will do well against his former team.
0: I think this in particular is a great matchup for Taylor. It would not surprise me at all if he does real damage against Gasser.
1: Here's the pitch on the way. Check swing. That's a strike. Good high fastball. Gasser is a hard thrower. He was acquired from San Diego some years ago in the Josh Hader trade. He was one of four prospects that came the other way. Here's the pitch. Dribbled slowly foul toward third. He said Tommy John surgery. He only had 7 games of big league experience before this year, but he's been an important part of their rotation. Not much familiarity. Cub player has more than 5 career at-bats against the left-hander Gasser. And now the 0-2. Fastball, strike three called. Same pitch on which he struck out Suzuki earlier in the inning. So 2 punch-outs for Gasser. Cubs don't score after a half. Cubs nothing. Brewers coming up on the score and the Northwestern Medicine Cubs radio.
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0: Ready to go to work for the Cubs today. Boyd 8-3, a 4.05 ERA. Jackson Churio, the leadoff man, takes a slow curve inside. Ron, as you think about Boyd facing these Brewers, what's on your mind?
1: I think for Matthew, at the end of the day, his ability to throw strikes with that fastball at the top of the zone is huge.
0: Pop fly on the infield, easy play. The second baseman, Ramirez, in on the grass, makes the catch. Ron, one away.
1: Back-to-back off-speed pitches to Churio, and that was a high changeup, and he just popped it up. I just think for Matthew, everybody, you know, on that field, especially the right-handed hitters in particular, know they've got to be on the high fastball. And if he's good with that pitch, boy, his secondary pitches are tough to hit.
0: Bryce Terang, left-handed batter, takes outside.
1: Now, feel like a Bosch prediction brought to you by Bosch Power Tools. Now, I know you were off the last 3 days. You had a couple days off.
0: But I squeezed in some Bosch.
1: See, there we go. That's why you're a Hall of Famer. See, I get that. All that practice Boshing, are you ready to Bosch today in the first game of this series?
0: Not really. Here's a pitch.
1: Zach, you're on.
0: No, of course I am. I'm always ready to Bosch.
1: Okay.
0: It's 2-1 on Bryce Terang.
1: When we figure out what that is, that'll be something.
0: I'll get back to you. Here's the 2-1 pitch on the way, and it's taken outside. It's 3-1.
1: What's your Bosch prediction for the game today?
0: Well, I was listening to Craig Counsell in our meeting with him, listening to you. Both teams are very familiar with each other. They're both headed for the playoffs. Here is a pitch outside, and it's ball four. And, Ron, it's kind of a treat, actually, to be covering two really good teams at this time of the year. They're very familiar with each other. They have great respect for each other. I just think it's going to be a series full of great baseball.
1: Yeah, I would agree. That's the one thing that we saw in Miami that we did, you know, some of the baseball was not very good, you know, and there were a lot of mistakes and fundamental mistakes. I don't anticipate that being the case in the series, so I would absolutely agree. Fans are going to get a good dose of what really good baseball is all about.
0: William Contreras will swing and miss. And now the next offering from Boyd is off the inside corner, 1-1. Cubs are 4-6 against Milwaukee with these final three regular season meetings. And again, they could certainly meet each other in the postseason. Here comes the 1-1 to Contreras. Fly ball, pop fly, foul and playable right near the plate for Kelly. He's got it. And that's out number two. And it brings up Andrew Vaughn.
1: That's the high fastball we were talking about to the right-handed hitter. He's got that knack of being able to throw that fastball that runs at the top of the zone. He just gets the pop up. Speed Gun today, powered by Xfinity. 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Xfinity, imagine that. That last fastball, 94 miles an hour for Matthew Boyd.
0: Andrew Vaughn will hit it fair inside first down the right field line. Racing to third is Terang, and he'll hold on a long single by Andrew Vaughn. Just fair past B.J. Murray Jr. playing first base for the Cubs today. Michael Busch not in the lineup. And runners are at first and third with two down. And it brings up Christian Yelich.
1: Yeah, nothing Murray could do. This ball is hit on a line. It's a bullet and just stays inside the bag. It's that low line drive. Cubs kind of catch a break that it hit the early part of the sidewall and caromed back into the field of play to Sean. He was able to get it in. Terang could go first to third, and that's it.
0: Yelich will take a strike. Yelich, the veteran, hitting 241 10 home runs, 49 driven in, power numbers way down from years past. And now the 0-1, Luke Fowler off to the left out of play. But thinking about the series last week, he was involved in quite a few scoring plays for this team. He's still an important part of their team.
1: In back-to-back ball games, either he stole the big base to help them win a game in a close game, or hit a home run to put the game out of reach.
0: Now the 0-2 from Boyd to Yelich. It's on the way. Grounded weakly to second. Scooped up by Ramirez over to first in time. Good pitch by Boyd. Yelich out in front. Hit it right off the end of the bat. A little harmless roller to second base. No runs for the Brewers. We go to inning number two. Nothing-nothing game on the score in the Northwestern Medicine Cubs Radio Network.
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0: Nico Hoerner bangs it foul as the second inning gets underway. Zach will be along in the fifth inning to work with Ron. Ron, listening to you and to Craig Counsell in our meeting. Craig talking about pitch execution being very, very important in a series like this. And you know each other pretty well. Chomper foul. Not only did you just see them in four games at Wrigley Field last week, but I think these two teams have kind of kept an eye on each other all season long.
1: Yeah.
0: You know, who's hot, who's getting the home runs, who's winning games, who's saving games. Are there any real surprises when you get to this stage of the year? Here's a swing and a miss, and Hoerner is out number one. A low curveball, it's out number one. Any surprises?
1: No, there shouldn't be, that's for sure, unless you get some new personnel. But there definitely should not be a bunch of surprises going into this series. Yeah, and that's where when Counts was talking about execution and the importance of it, is you've got to do what you – the scouting reports are going to be correct. And when a pitcher or a hitter doesn't do what they're supposed to do, you know, that's part of the back and forth of this game today. Pitchers make a mistake, you got to make them pay because you know what's coming.
0: Matt Shaw takes outside, no score, second inning. One away, base is empty. Shaw hits a fly ball, shallow center. It's really a pop fly that the second baseman, Terang, gobbles up. Two down, nothing-nothing game. Second inning, it brings up Carson Kelly.
1: So far in the early going, Gesser's been able to get everybody but Bregman out inside. And you know that's where he's coming. He's coming with that cross-fired fastball in. And his breaking stuff on the same plane coming in to the right-handed hitter.
0: Carson Kelly checks his swing and fouls it away.
1: 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Kind of surprising. Gasser on the mound, who's going to pitch into the righties, and the center fielder, Mitchell, playing a couple steps towards right center.
0: Swing and a miss.
1: That doesn't make sense to me.
0: 0-2 on Carson Kelly. Gasser lasted only 4 1/3 at Wrigley back on the 1st of September. Gave up 2 earned runs, struck out 4, walked 2. Had no decision. Here's a pitch low for a ball. The count now 1-2. Gasser, a 6-footer, 197 pounds. Let's see if Kelly can start a possible 2-out rally. The 1-2 to Carson. Curveball missing down low. 2-2.
1: Good take by Kelly. That's a tough one to take. When you know it's coming in, you see it out of the hand, and he did not chase that ball down.
0: Very few empty seats at American Family Field. The 2-2, Kelly takes outside. And invariably, there are a lot of Cub fans that somehow get their hands on thousands of tickets for these games in Milwaukee.
1: Yeah, you look down around, you know, the lower sections, it's loaded with Cub fans.
0: Now the payoff. Low and inside for ball 4. I thought the Brewers might challenge.
1: They are, yeah.
0: They're going to challenge, in fact.
1: Ball strike challenge sponsored by Northwestern Medicine. Strike 3.
0: And it is strike 3. Just on the inside corner. Strikeout number 4 already for Robert Gasser. As we go to the bottom of the second inning, no score. Cubs and Brewers on the score in the Northwestern Medicine Cubs Radio.
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0: September 14th, the Cubs take on the Braves at 6:40 in the evening. 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
1: Luis Lara fouls it away, Zach. 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
1: What day was that again, Zach?
0: Monday, September 14th.
2: Who was the sponsor again?
1: Zach seems to have left the booth.
3: It's called Buck.
1: Go ahead, Zach. I'm sorry.
0: The Cubs are challenging that pitch. That's why I was silent.
2: Yeah, yeah.
1: And it is a strike.
3: Calls overturned as a strike.
1: To Luis Lara. Nothing game. Bottom of inning number two. Lara, Pratt, and Mitchell against the left-hander Matthew Boyd. They've closed the roof halfway. So all of right field and center field are in the shade. There's a pitch down low for a ball. The left field area and left field corner still in bright sunshine.
2: Now, there's one thing I've noticed. There are some, you know, this is a nice ballpark and there's some great seats to watch a game.
1: Fly ball should be an easy play. Shallow center for Pete Crow Armstrong. That's money in the bank for the Cubs. Out number one. No score. We'll get our first look today at Cooper Pratt.
2: Yep. I was wondering how much you have to pay, you know, because each ticket is a little different in price depending on the section. But how much do you have to pay to be up on the roof where the roof is open on the very top by the tracks where it opens and closes? How much are those tickets, partner?
1: I'd say you'd have to pay me a whole bunch to even think about going up there. Here's a curveball down low.
2: So that wouldn't be top of your list of places to watch a ball game?
1: That'd be at the bottom of my list. And thanks for asking. Here's a pitch fouled away by Cooper Pratt. I think they are some kind of engineers or stadium maintenance workers.
2: I think they come with free dry dogs. What do you think?
1: Well, maybe I will go up there then. Fastball is taken high by Cooper Pratt, 2-1.
2: Everybody's got their price. Couple dry dogs.
1: Should have mentioned that earlier. Would have changed my whole attitude.
2: That would be an interesting place to watch a ball game.
1: For some people, here's a pitch fouled away off to the right and out of play.
2: So for the fans, it's up at the roof where the roof kind of goes open and closed. It's like a track that is on, and they are right in center field, way up at the very top of the stadium. And there's like three or four guys watching the game from up there.
1: I'd say it's 150 feet in the air.
2: At least that, right? It's way up there. Yeah, I don't know if I'd want to do that.
1: No score, second inning. One away, nobody on. The pitch to Pratt fouled away.
2: See, I don't think I would want to do that. I know someone else in the booth. No. There's no chance of them doing that.
1: Nope, not a chance. You're right. And, of course, we're talking about Zach Zaidman.
2: That's right.
0: Hey, now.
1: Here's a little liner into right field, a base hit. Not a hard hit ball, but well placed between first and second. It's a one-out single for the rookie shortstop, Pratt. And it brings up Garrett Mitchell.
2: It's actually a good pitch by Boyd. This is an inside fastball right under the hands. And good location. Everything good about it. The only thing was Pratt put an excellent swing on it and just inside out of that ball and dumped it into short right.
1: Lefty to lefty. Here's the line drive. Caught for the first double play. Bregman caught the liner. Pratt, the runner, headed for second, and he had no chance to get back to first. It's a liner to third, a 5-3 double play ending the inning. We go to inning number three, nothing game. Cubs and Brewers on the score and the Northwestern Medicine Cubs Radio Network.
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9: 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Better.
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0: B.J. 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Huh?
1: All right, Zach, let's see if the Cubs can get on the board in this big series. Nothing-nothing game. Top of inning number three, B.J. Murray Jr., the batter. Here's the pitch fouled away, and it's nothing and two. Cubs had a base hit from Bregman in the first, but no runs. The Brewers have had hits in each of the first two innings with no runs. Murray waiting for the 0-2. Lays off the left-hander's high fastball, 1-2. Just getting started in this three-game series. Night games tomorrow and Wednesday, both at 6:40 p.m. Murray takes inside. It's 2-2. David Peterson against the flame-throwing Jacob Mizorowski tomorrow night, 6:40. Now the 2-2. Pulled foul toward the Cub third base dugout. The Wednesday night game, Kevin Gausman opposing Logan Henderson in a battle of right-handers. And now the 2-2. Hit in the air, pretty well hit right center, but it's playable for Mitchell. Coming in now and making the catch. Mitchell's first step was back. I thought the ball was hit better than it actually was. It's a routine play, and it's out number one. Scoreless game, and the batter, Pedro Ramirez.
2: Yeah, ball got in on Murray a little bit, and that's the same thing. You know, they're gonna constantly pound that ball inside on the righties until they start clearing that ball out of there and doing some damage.
1: Pedro takes a strike. Rookie second baseman hitting 263. Plays with a lot of poise for a first-year player. Here's a swing and a foul off to the right, and I notice it on defense and on base running. Among other areas, hitting really his whole game, but he seems like a very cool customer, Ron.
2: Yeah, he really is. He's done everything you would hope for from a young player coming in, and then some. Offense, defense, he's done it all. He really has.
1: Now the 0-2 popped up. Playable on the infield. The second baseman, Terang, gloves it for out number two. Third inning, nothing-nothing game. And it brings up Pete Crow Armstrong.
2: Well, let's see if the second time through the lineup, Cubs can do a little more damage against Gasser. You know, his patterns have been exactly what we thought with the right-hander. You know, he has done nothing basically but throw the ball inside, whether it be fastball, breaking ball, or that little cutter.
1: Pete drives one in the air to right, foul and out of play.
2: Dad, I got two friends in the booth here that are young guys. I think they're looking to take over our jobs.
1: They wouldn't be the first ones.
2: Yeah, that's right.
1: Here's the next pitch. Popped up foul, right side. Over is Vaughn, near the stands, no play. There's quite a bit of room in foul territory between, say, home plate on the backstop and the bases and the dugouts, but it gradually narrows as you get down the lines. It's a good hitter's park.
2: Yeah, there's no doubt.
1: It really is.
2: Tom Murphy and his family are here. He's a sound guy for Can't Hear Jack. He is in our booth right now. The Lockport guy. They play in Lockport a lot. They made their way down or up here to Milwaukee.
1: Pete Crow Armstrong waiting for the 0-2 pitch. Line drive softly caught by Vaughn at first. Pete mad at himself. He was just out in front of that off-speed pitch and lines out to the first baseman, Vaughn. Three up, three down. We go to the bottom of the third. Nothing, nothing game on the score and the Northwestern Medicine Cubs radio.
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0: It is open, sunny, 79 degrees. 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Huh?
1: Joey Ortiz swings away and fouls it away. Ortiz, the number 9 hitter, hitting 255. He's got a little power. 8 home runs, 42 driven in. Matthew Boyd, the veteran left-hander, coming back 0-1. Off-speed up high, 1-1.
2: That was Tom Walsh. He is the sound guy for my buddy's band, who plays at our place quite a bit. Very nice guy.
1: There's a strike in the count now, 1-2. A
2: couple of those kids had Brewers uniforms on, and I was like, what do we got going here? That was their first Little League team. So I was like, all right, we'll let that slide.
1: That's a likely story. Here's the 1-2 pitch. Oh, strike three. Ortiz is out on strikes. One away, and the batter, Jackson Churio.
2: You're not buying it, are you?
1: See, you know them a lot better than I do.
2: Well, not the little ones.
1: That's my first impression.
2: Yeah, no, I would agree with you. They were trying to sell that, pretty hard, because they did get tickets from the Cubs and me today.
1: High pop fly, shallow right, angling in and making a difficult catch is Shaw. Ramirez and Murray Jr. were both there, and all of a sudden, Shaw must have been bellowing, "I got it." And the infielders bailed out, and Shaw made a very difficult running catch. He must have run 120 feet for that ball.
2: Yeah, this is a play. This has got to be Ramirez's ball. He's got to take control of this, get underneath it, and make that catch. That's a routine pop-up in the infield about 10 feet off the grass, and it's got to be caught by an infielder.
1: Bryce Terang batting against Matthew Boyd. Beautiful curveball for a strike. Scoreless game. Pitchers dominating the early chapters. Terang waiting for the 0-1 from Boyd. Check swing. You see a lot of check swings when pitchers are mixing up their pitches with skill. And they count nothing and two.
2: Yeah, both guys have done a good job with back and forth, I think. Boyd has done a good job with the high fastball, and Gasser has been pounding that fastball inside to the right.

0: what, he is sharp today. Let's see if we can, this Cub team can get him some runs as we go to the fourth inning. Nothing, nothing game on the score, and the Northwestern Medicine Cubs radio.
1: Arts Country Park and Campground offers camping, fishing, and swimming since 1971, just 2 miles east and 2 miles south of beautiful North Manchester. 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
2: Hi, I'm Allison McCourt.
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8: 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Top half of the ninth inning, the Phillies are leading the Braves 1-0. Kyle Schwarber, an eighth-inning home run solo shot to break the scoreless tie, is 43rd of the year.
0: Former Cub Kyle Schwarber, as Seiya Suzuki will lead off this fourth inning, fouls it away, nothing and two on Seiya.
9: 18, 19 games left, depending on what team you're looking at schedule-wise, but 43 home runs. He's got to get hot these last 18, 19 games to get 50.
0: If anybody could do that, he could.
9: He would be that guy, there's no doubt. He's one of our all-time favorites that played in the Cub uniform for over these last 10, 12 years.
0: 1-2 on Suzuki. Swinging a chop foul. Both starting pitchers very effective early. Cubs have just one hit, Milwaukee with only two. Scoreless game, fourth inning. We're going to play the Benny's Beverage Depot attendance game as we move along. And the pitch to Seiya, fastball away. I'll say there are 43,434. 43434. Now the 2-2 from Gasser. Big bouncer over the mound, but Terang, the second baseman, near the bag, gloves it. Quick sidearm throw to first in time. And that's out number one. Cubs have not had a leadoff batter reach in any of the four innings, and the batter is Alex Bregman.
9: That's just a little chopper, a little backdoor hook. Suzuki out in front of it, just chopped it over the mound. I'm going to say 42,500.
0: Bregman had a base hit to left his first time. Looks at a strike.
8: I'm going to go 41,000.
0: And now the 0-1 pitch on the way to Bregman. Off speed, low one away. 1-1.
9: So far in this ball game, Gasser, I do not think has thrown a strike, whether it be swung at or taken on the outer third of home plate.
0: There's a fastball strike.
9: And that's in the inside corner again.
0: Yeah. So he's nibbling toward.

0: or the outside edge, throwing pitches that he hopes you chase.
1: I don't think he has command of the pitch away. That's my take. Whether it be a breaking ball, trying to backdoor, or the fastball, I think all of his command is on the inner half of the plate to the right-handed hitter.
0: Bregman checks. Did he go? No swing. He just was able to hold up his swing in time. It was about a shoulder-high pitch. And, yeah, that was close. Yep.
1: Cubs caught a break maybe there. But that's where the right-handed hitter, knowing you got to cover the inside pitch.
0: Bregman pulls one foul toward third. Two and two on Alex Bregman. Having a good power year, 24 home runs, 81 RBIs. He's been one of the best clutch hitters on the team.
1: Yeah, he's had a great second half of the year. He struggled in the first half, but he has certainly made up for it in the second half.
0: And the 2-2. Low and inside, 3-2. And his defense has been superb all year long at third base.
1: Yeah, he is an outstanding defender. I tell you, he made a couple plays in Miami that just, with men, you know, big plays that you had to have made, and he made them look easy. They were not, and they ended innings with runners in scoring position.
0: He takes down low for ball four. First base on balls yielded by Gasser. Cubs have a man on with one away. Scoreless game, fourth inning, and the batter, Tyrone Taylor.
1: See if Taylor can do some damage. I really like this matchup. Counts playing Taylor today with the lefty on the mound. And with him pitching inside, Taylor should be able to do some damage here.
0: Pitch to Tyrone. Low and inside for a ball. Walks by Cubs batters. Sponsored by itsnotagameillinois.com. Speeding in a work zone is like arguing with the ump. A no win. Mind the signs, avoid the fines. Taylor drives one in the air, left center field, on the run. Mitchell back toward the wall. That ball is going to bounce off the wall. Racing toward third, Bregman holding at third now on a long double by Tyrone Taylor. The wall is only about 8 feet high. You see quite a few ground rule doubles in that part of the park. It hit the top of the fence on the first bounce. Stayed in the yard. Quinton Berry decided to hold the runner at third. I think he made a good choice.
1: Yeah, when this ball bounces and hits the wall, I thought that was great for the Cubs. I thought for sure Bregman would score. Mitchell does an excellent job, though, of playing that angled wall and getting to that ball without it hitting the ground and then firing it in, and they've held. Bregman was not at third base when the ball was getting to the cutoff man, so that's why Barry held him. It was a good job by Q to hold Bregman at third. He would have been thrown out by a few steps at home.
0: Let's pause 10 for ID before Nico Horner bats on the score and the Northwestern Medicine Cubs Radio Network.

0: Nico Hoerner batting, and he hits a ground ball to third and foul. First scoring chance for either team today. Cubs at second and third with one away here in inning number four.
1: Third inning, Pat, was brought to you by Consumers Credit Union, people in your corner who stand up for you wherever you go.
0: Nico with 64 RBIs for the year would love to add to that total right now. And the 0-1. Nico hits a ground ball wide of third. Trying to score is Taylor. He's going to be thrown out at the plate. And Taylor is tagged out by the catcher, Contreras. Taylor running on contact, tried to score, and had to jam on the brakes about 15 feet shy of home plate. Contreras ran him back toward third and tagged him out about halfway between. Runners at first and third, as there now are two down with Hoerner at first. I said, Taylor, it was Bregman that got thrown out at the plate. So Bregman out on the play that goes 5-2. Taylor ends up at third. And here is Matt Shaw. Two outs, first and third. Matt swings and misses.
1: Here's what we need, Matt. He came up with a big two-out hit. Coming to you live all season long from the Invesco QQQ broadcast booth, proud partner of the Chicago Cubs.
0: Bregman out on the play that has scored 5-2. So Hoerner fails to drive in the run. Now it's up to Shaw with two outs, first and third. No score. Shaw popped out his first time. And the pitch on the way, swing and a miss. Nothing and two.
1: That's the first running fastball that Gasser has thrown to the outer half of the plate for a strike.
0: Shaw trying to come up with a clutch base hit. And the pitch to Matt fouled away. That 0-2 pitch was a little too good, I think. And I think Gasser realized he got away with one there.
1: Yep, no doubt. I agree. Doubles by Cubs hitters. 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Reliable, comfortable, convenient. Southwest just makes sense.
0: Now the 0-2 pitch to Shaw. Swing and a miss. Strike three. Curveball got him. Cubs don't score. Squander a good chance. Middle of inning number four. Nothing game. Cubs and Milwaukee on the score. And the Northwestern Medicine Cubs Radio.
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11: Hit a solo shot today as the Phillies beat the Braves 1-0. And that victory means that The Cubs need to win here today in Milwaukee to remain the top wildcard team in the National League, Pat.
0: Okay, Zach. William Contreras will lead it off. Takes high for a ball. It's one ball and one strike. Contreras, Vaughn, and Yelich against Matthew Boyd. Scoreless game, each team with two hits. Contreras takes a slow curveball. It's called a ball, but challenged by Kelly.
1: A little backdoor hook. Ball strike challenge, sponsored by Northwestern Medicine.
0: And it's good. Good strike.
12: Turns and strike.
0: Good challenge.
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0: A ball and two strikes on William Contreras. He fouled out his first time up. The lefty Boyd kicks and fires. Swing and a miss. Beautiful changeup. And that's out number one. Strikeouts by Cubs pitchers. Those are always brought to you by your Chicago and Northwest Indiana Hyundai dealers. One away, the batter Andrew Vaughn.
1: A good series of off-speed pitches by Boyd to get Contreras. Backdoor breaking ball right on the outside corner, and then a great changeup to get the swing and miss.
0: Vaughn takes a strike. Vaughn has one of the two Milwaukee hits, an opposite field single. Here comes the 0-1. Off-speed outside, 1-1.
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0: Now the 1-1 from Boyd. He misses outside. He's really zeroed in on that outside corner today. On a lot of his stuff.
1: Been great with it, with the changeup in the backdoor breaking ball.
0: 2-1 to Vaughn. Swing and a miss. Pull the string. Vaughn started his swing sometime this morning. Way out in front. Now the 2-2 from Boyd. And Vaughn takes strike three call. No argument. Out number two, back-to-back strikeouts. Four strikeouts in the game for Matthew Boyd. Strikeouts are still brought to you by your Chicago and Northwest Indiana Hyundai dealers. Two down. Here is Christian Yelich.
1: I know Boyd calls a lot of his pitches. I'm not sure who called that last one, but that was a great sequence of pitches.
0: Yelich lashes one foul down the left field line.
1: You go backdoor breaking ball, great changeup, as you said, to get strike two. And then all of a sudden, you zip that fastball right on the inside corner. Great sequence by Boyd and Kelly.
0: And now the pitch to Yelich. Swing and a miss. What do you like on 0-2 here, Ron?
1: Well, you flip a coin. You got all three working for you right now. You could probably go high fastball up and in to Yelich, or you could go back breaking ball weight. It's how they got him out the first time.
0: Swing and a miss, strike three on a breaking ball. Right you were, Ron. It's a case of Boyd striking out the side. Very impressive. Zach Zaidman joins Ron in a moment as we go to the fifth inning. It's a nothing-nothing game in this big series opener. On the Score and the Northwestern Medicine Cubs Radio Network.
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16: Don't miss David Hahn, Jared Payton talking Cubs baseball and Chicago sports every weekday morning from 5:30 to 10 on 104.3 The Score and the Odyssey app. Carson Kelly looks at a fastball off the outside for ball one to begin the top half of the fifth inning. Cubs and Brewers are scoreless, the opener of a three-game set. Gasser, the left-hander, kicks and fires, and Kelly swings and misses at a changeup. So 1-1 the count. Roof open about 70%. It's a beautiful afternoon here in Milwaukee. Sunny, 79 degrees. It's nicer here than it was in Miami over the weekend.
1: Yeah, it's beautiful here. We knew it yesterday, and we got off the plane here in Milwaukee.
16: Kelly swings and misses at a fastball. The count is 1-2.
1: I was done with the hot, humid air that we had in Miami.
16: I was done with the rain.
1: Yeah, that wasn't any fun either.
16: Here's the 1-2. It's a little low, a sweeper that missed. Two balls and two strikes.
1: Coming to you live all season long, the Invesco QQQ broadcast booth, proud partner of the Chicago Cubs.
16: Kelly waits. Gasser deals. Another pitch low. That was a sinking fastball, so Kelly has worked a full count. Kelly caught looking in the second, his first time up. He's 0-1. And now the payoff pitch. Kelly lines one, caught by a leaping Ortiz, back of third, one away.
1: Now Carson put a good swing in that ball. Might have hit it just a touch off the end of the bat. Just out in front, you know, ever so slightly, but had the right idea against Gasser. You got to go out and you got to try to hook that ball as a right-handed hitter. You got to be prepared for the ball inside or coming towards you and get the head of the bat out.
16: P.J. Murray Jr. at the plate, and he looks at a sweeper low, 1-0 the count. Murray's a switch hitter, batting to the right side against the left-hander Gasser. Murray flied out his first time up to center field. Here's the 1-0. And Murray pops this one up. Shallow right, the second baseman Terang drops back and makes the catch. Two down. Top five, Cubs and Brewers are scoreless.
1: Now Murray got the fastball inside. He was ready for it. Just didn't quite get the head of the bat to it. Just popped it up.
16: So here comes Pedro Ramirez, the Cubs' number 9 hitter today. He popped out his first time up. Switch hitter batting from the right side against the lefty Gasser. And here comes the pitch. Ramirez hits a pop-up, foul territory off to the right. Vaughn giving chase, but this one is in the stands. 0-1.
1: Vaughn, as we saw in Wrigley Field, he does a good job of going down the line and catching fly balls over his head. He's made a few good plays that we've seen over this year in the last series and then over the past years.
16: Now the 0-1, up high, one ball and one strike. You're right about Vaughn, but it doesn't look graceful when he's doing it.
1: Yeah, he's running, and he looks like he's running on eggshells. But
16: Ramirez hits a high fly ball deep left, going back Churio, at the track, near the wall, looks up, gone! Cubs strike first! Pedro Ramirez with a solo shot into the second deck in left. 1-0 Cubs here in the fifth.
1: Now, Ramirez waits on that backdoor hook, and it ends up, we've talked about it, everything coming into the right-handed hitter. He lets this ball get to him, this breaking ball, enough to where then it's in the power zone, and I mean, he crunches this ball. This is an absolute no-doubt blast to the second deck.
16: And a 407-foot bomb by Ramirez. 1-0 Cubs. Now Pete Crow Armstrong at the plate. The pitch. He swings and misses at a fastball from Gasser. 0-1. Ramirez now with 5 home runs on the year. The 0-1 is low and outside to Crow Armstrong. 1-1. And you know for Ramirez, that has to feel great for a number of different reasons, including that's his first hit since coming back from the back spasms. The pitch, swing and a miss by Crow Armstrong. 1-2. He was hitless in the series in Miami, Coon.
1: He's not anymore. That one will give him a little confidence because that was a bomb.
16: 1-2 on Crow Armstrong, number 2 in the majors in home runs with 40. Lefty-lefty matchup against Gasser. 2 down here in the top of the fifth. The pitch. It hits PCA.
1: This ball inside about ribcage. I don't know if it got him. You know, it got him part in the ribs. There's no doubt. And then maybe that tricep guard that he's wearing, now got him right in the tricep above the guard. I don't think it hit the guard at all. I think that one got him in the tricep. That one's going to sting a little.
16: And Pete flexed the right arm after taking that blow off the
1: that one's going to hurt
16: the triceps.
1: Pitching coach going out to talk. Milwaukee, before Pete came to the plate, started getting a right-hander up in their pen. So they are expecting to possibly have to make a move quickly. Gasser at 75 pitches in the ballgame. He's been very effective other than the one swing of the bat by Ramirez, but still at 75 pitches.
16: Cubs with a 1-0 lead, 2 down here on the top of the fifth. Crow Armstrong is at first base, and Chris Hook, the pitching coach, is talking to Gasser. Now the meeting being broken up by the home plate umpire, Scott Berry. Seiya Suzuki will step to the plate. He's 0-2 today. Suzuki with 24 home runs, 80 runs batted in, hitting at 270 now on the year.
1: See if Pete takes off right away now.
16: He's got a big lead off the first base bag, but he always has a big lead. Lefty-righty matchup with Gasser on the hill. And a throw to first. Pete dives back in safely. No tag applied by Vaughn. Crow Armstrong with 33 steals. He's going. The pitch is up high. Throw to second. They're not going to get him.
1: Now, you knew when Pete got hit by that pitch, it wasn't going to be long before he was taken off for second base. He gets stolen base. What is that, number 34 on the year on the chase for the 40-40? So, great jump by Pete. Stolen bases by the Cubs. 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
16: The home plate umpire, Barry, as the ball was being thrown to second, decided to pump the right arm. So that was a strike to Suzuki. The next pitch is high and outside. So 1-1 the count. Scoreboard says 2-0. And it very well might be.
1: 1-1 is what Barry's showing now. He's trying to help the scoreboard guy. There we go.
16: Yep. And he was a little late. I don't blame the scoreboard guy. He was looking at Pete stealing the base.
1: Get caught watching the game.
16: Here's the 1-1 pop foul out of play by Suzuki.
1: You want a ticket, you get to sit in the seats. If not, my old manager is saying, Tom Kelly, you get caught not, you know, doing what you're supposed to do on the field, he'd get into you, but good. Same thing with the umpires. You want to watch the game, get a ticket. If not, let's go.
17: I love it.
16: Here's the 1-2 to Suzuki. Foul back off the screen. Cubs with a 1-0 lead. Two down here in the top of the fifth. Crow Armstrong at second base. So here's the deal with PCA. He's got 40 home runs, 34 stolen bases in his quest to get to 40-40. Counting today, 18 games remaining in the regular season. It's realistic. Here's the pitch. That's low and inside to Seiya. Two balls and two strikes.
1: Unless he goes on an absolute ice-cold stretch, which we don't see that happening, as well as he's been swinging, he's a lock for 40-40.
16: Oh.
1: No doubt about it. He needs six stolen bags. He'll get two today.
16: Suzuki fouls this one back.
1: He can steal. He can steal bags almost at will. If a team, you know, there are a lot of guys in the league that are pitching, especially relievers, that don't do a good job. Their focus is so much on the hitter. He'll get to 40-40 easy.
16: It's a secondary Bosch prediction. I like it.
1: Yeah,
16: here's the 2-2. Low and inside to Suzuki, who's worked a full count after starting this plate appearance 0-2.
1: Now let's look for that ball inside. If you're Seiya, you want to hit this ball at least from the shortstop to the pull side. See if he gets something good to pull.
16: Crow Armstrong at second, two down. Now the payoff pitch. Suzuki check swing at a pitch up high on appeal. He did not offer, so that's ball four. Seiya heads to first, and the Cubs now have men at first and second with two away. And Alex Bregman will dig in.
1: Yeah, high fastball just up and out over the plate. Definitely high. Suzuki takes it. And he'll draw the walk. Cubs at first and third now, or first and second, and that'll bring out Pat Murphy to make a pitching change.
16: 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So Robert Gasser's day is done. Cubs with a 1-0 lead, two on, two away. Here in the top of the fifth, this is the score on the Northwestern Medicine Cubs Radio Network.
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1: 1-0 Cubs. Here at the top of the fifth inning, and a home run by Ramirez. Cubs now in first and second, and two outs with Bregman at the plate after the pitching change by Milwaukee. Cubs at the meat of the order up, and the meat of the order is brought to you by Pete's Market, Chicagoland's largest family-owned and locally operated grocer. 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Z Cubs need another big two-out hit.
16: Bregman's capable of that. 27-year-old right-hander Chad Patrick now on the hill for the Brewers. 8-4 with a 3.29 ERA in 49 games. Men at first and second, two away. Here's the pitch. And it's a called strike, a cutter in the zone. 0-1. Patrick from Hebron High School in Northwest Indiana. And the 0-1. Popped up. Foul territory off to the right. Vaughn giving chase on the sidetrack. Has a play. Makes the catch. for out number three. Cubs leave two, but score one on the long solo shot by Pedro Ramirez. 1-0 Cubs, middle five. On the score in the Northwestern Medicine Cubs.
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16: On Tuesday, September 15th, the Cubs celebrate Hispanic Heritage Month with special entertainment, music, and in-game recognitions as Matthew Boyd works his motion and deals the first pitch of the bottom of the fifth inning to Luis Lara is a fastball for strike 0-1. 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Don't miss out on this offer. The 0-1 is up high, so 1-1 the count to Lara. Tuesday, September 15th, Hispanic Heritage Month will be celebrated by the Cubs at Wrigley Field. Cubs with a 1-0 lead over the Brewers here in the bottom of the fifth inning. The 1-1. Lara looks at strike two, a sinking fastball from Boyd. Pedro Ramirez with a long home run into the second deck in left in the top half of this frame to put the Cubs ahead. Boyd's been sharp. He struck out four in a row. And now the 1-2 delivery to Lara. Misses off the outside with a changeup, 2-2.
1: I think right from the very beginning of the ball game, Matthew had a good feel for his off-speed pitches, and the fastball has been very good, so that's a great combination.
16: Lara hits a ground ball through up the middle for a base hit.
1: One of the few pitches that ended up in a bad spot for Matthew. That one got a lot of the plate about mid-thigh, and Lara hit that off-speed pitch up the middle.
16: Third hit of the day for Milwaukee. All of them singles. Lara with good speed at first, being held on by B.J. Murray Jr. and Cooper Pratt, the shortstop at the plate, right-handed batter.
1: This has pickoff written all over it.
16: Pratt bunts it up the first baseline, fielded by Boyd. He whirls underhand toss to Murray at first in time for the out. The sacrifice bunt successful as Lara advances to second. That was some kind of delivery to first by Boyd. One away.
1: Well, Pratt has been a guy that, you know, we heard about, you know, the bunting issue that he had, and Pat Murphy took him out of the game after missing the bunts and then popping one up, and might not have ran as hard as he would have, Murphy would have liked going down the line. But I don't think that's an issue anymore. The young guy, he knows Pat's serious, and he got that bunt down in good shape.
16: Garrett Mitchell at the plate, and he looks at a changeup for a strike right along the outside edge near the top of the zone. Man at second, One away here in the fifth. Cubs with a 1-0 lead. Boyd delivers and just misses off the outside with a slider. 1-1 on Mitchell.
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16: Lara at second, representing the tying run for Milwaukee. Boyd checks second and deals. And a line drive base hit in the left center field. Around third, racing home is Lara. Throw cut off at second base. The Brewers tie up the ballgame. RBI single, Garrett Mitchell. 1-1, Cubs and Milwaukee here in the bottom of the fifth.
1: Now, this might be the only team in baseball that plays this style of game. You get a guy on, you sacrifice your at-bat to get him into scoring position, and then you take two whacks to try to knock him in. And right away, it pays off with the base hit.
16: Here is Joey Ortiz, just one down here in the bottom of the fifth. 1-1 game. Mitchell, good speed at first. Boyd deals, and a line drive hit to left, ranging back Taylor. He makes the catch. Two down.
1: That ball hits sharply right on the button, but it's the line drive. Line drive to left.
16: So here comes Jackson Churio. 0-for-2 today. Mitchell at first base, 1-1 game with two down in the bottom of the fifth. The opener of a three-game set between the Cubs and Brewers here in Milwaukee.
1: Boyd has had Cheerio's number today. He has not done much. He has not seen the ball. He's popped up twice. Let's see if Boyd can finish this inning off. He has made some really good pitches to Cheerio so far.
16: First pitch, curveball up high, 1-0. The next pitch is a swing and a miss at a changeup. One ball and one strike.
1: The pitch was up and out over the plate. Churio way out in front.
16: Murray holding on Mitchell at first. Boyd deals. The 1-1 is popped up in the air. Off to the right. Foul territory. Murray giving chase, but it's in the stands. 1-2. Michael Busch not in the starting lineup today. Thought it was interesting, and I don't have the numbers on this, but Council believes that as far as the regulars go, Busch has probably played more innings than anyone on the team, yeah. Even PCA out in center. Throw to first, and diving back in safely, Mitchell.
1: Boyd not showing his A move. First base, but yeah, you know what you know is Michael's out there day after day after day, lefty righty, it doesn't matter. Yeah, and the Cubs are a little short on backup first base play.
16: Pitch so is way
1: plays
16: outside.
1: A lot. Yeah, you know that's just the way it is. That pitch, fastball up and away. Now he's set up for the breaking ball or an off speed pitch. See if you can make one more good pitch with a changeup, and you get another punch out.
16: 2-2, the count on Churio with a man at first, two down here in the bottom of the fifth, 1-1 game. Boyd looks at first, he delivers. Chopped up the third baseline, fielded behind the bag by Bregman. Strong throw to first in time to get Churio for out number three. That was a tough play behind the bag with the speedy Churio running. And the Cubs get out of it, giving up just one run. 1-1 the score after five. Cubs and Brewers in Milwaukee on the score on the Northwestern Medicine Cubs Radio Network.
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12: Ian Happ indeed pinch hitting for Tyrone Taylor. Chad Patrick's first pitch, sixth inning, is taken high for ball one.
14: Pitch is called the ball, catch is challenging.
12: Brewers challenging that first pitch, Ron.
1: Ball strike challenge, sponsored by Northwestern Medicine. Contreras thought this hit the top of the zone. Oof,
14: confirmed is the ball. Milwaukee has one challenger, man.
1: Wow. You don't see him miss by that much and get challenged that often. That ball, probably a ball and a half outside the zone.
12: Let's see if Happ can get on and get a rally started. Ian takes low and inside for a ball.
1: See what's on tap here in the sixth inning, sponsored by Yuengling Flight, the next generation of light beer. Now the Cubs put one ball in flight. That's their run. Ramirez hit a big bomb to the second deck a couple innings ago.
12: Happ looks at a strike, 2-1.
1: That's about as far as we've seen him hit a ball. That was a long one.
12: His fifth of the year. Each team getting a run in that fifth inning, 1-1 tie. And now Happ takes up and away, ball three. What's he looking for here?
1: I think you're basically looking hard stuff against Patrick. If he spins one, I'd be surprised on 3-2. I think they're going to go right after Ian. 3-1, I should say.
12: The 3-1. Taken for ball four. Sometimes a walk is as good as a hit. This would be one of those cases. One on, nobody out. Nico Horner, the batter. What's the strategy here, Ron?
1: Now, I think you're just – the last thing you're going to do is bunt. I don't see the Cubs doing any of that. And Happ has not run all that much this year. If you're Nico, it's a big hole on the right side of the diamond.
12: Vaughn holding Happ at first. Pitch to Nico in there for a call strike. Horner has struck out and hit into a fielder's choice. He came up with men at second and third and one away in the fourth and grounded into a fielder's choice, with Bregman being out on a play that was scored 5-2. Short lead by Happ, not running. Nico takes outside. Great pick by the catcher, Contreras. That was low and outside. He picked it, made it look easy. It was not.
1: Yeah, that had a wild pitch written all over it. He spiked that off-speed pitch down into the ground.
12: Nobody out. Tie game. Sixth inning. Happ leads. Horner pokes it foul and out of play. Ball and two strikes on Nico. Game 11 in the season series. Cubs are 4-6 against these guys. And the 1-2. Nico lays off a high fastball, 2-2. Got to play Nico straight up. And straight away in the outfield. Happ being held by Vaughn. Not running. Nico fouls this one away.
1: Nico getting a steady diet of pitches in inner half against Patrick in this AB.
12: Still waiting for the attendance. It's going to be well in excess of 40,000, I think. The 2-2. Lined foul, right side out of play.
1: I would be shocked if any of these four games that we play here, or three games here in Milwaukee, if any of them are under 40,000 fans.
12: Agreed.
1: This place is packed today.
12: Some of their biggest crowds have involved Cubs-Brewers games at Miller Park, now called American Family Field. Toss to first, Hap dives back in. Matt Shaw on deck. 1-1 game, sixth inning. And the 2-2 from Patrick. And Horner swings and misses, strike three. Out number one, the batter is Matt Shaw.
1: That's probably the best pitch Patrick has thrown since coming into the game. That was an angled fastball down and away, hits the outside corner. That was a good pitch.
12: Shaw has popped out and struck out. Chad Patrick, big right-hander, brings it. Shaw takes a strike. Just getting started in this three-game series, night games tomorrow and Wednesday. And the 0-1. Butted back toward the mound. Patrick goes to first in time. Patrick didn't look at second. He may have had a play down there, Ron.
1: Yeah, I think this caught him off guard, being a drag bunt from Shaw, and he just wanted to make sure he got an out. Kind of a surprise play by Shaw.
12: So Hap does advance to second, but now there are two down, and let's see if Carson Kelly can come up with a clutch run-scoring hit. Pitch on the way to Carson. Fastball is low. Neither team with an error. Both teams have excellent defensive teams. They take base hits away from the opposition almost every single game. Both of them. Bouncing ball to third, fielded by Ortiz. Long throw to first in time. And the inning is over. Cubs squander a leadoff walk to Hap. We go to the bottom of the sixth inning. It's a 1-1 game on the score. And the Northwestern Medicine Cubs radio.
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12: Ryan Contreras and Andrew Vaughn to follow. Ball game tied at one. Each team got their run in the fifth inning. Pedro Ramirez, a solo home run for the Cubs. And Garrett Mitchell, an RBI single for Milwaukee. Take a look at some baseball history as we move along. Bryce Tarang, the batter. And he'll take outside for ball one. Some baseball history was made yesterday. I'll get to that in a minute. Here comes the 1-0. Tarang takes off speed and outside, ball two. The State of Baseball History brought to you by VillageOfBedfordPark.com. It's time to make history for your business in Bedford Park. Tarang taking a strike, 2-1. Yesterday, Aroldis Chapman of the Boston Red Sox in a game against Baltimore notched career save number 400.
1: Wow.
12: He has been a good one. Ground ball to first, scooped up by Murray Jr., makes the play unassisted. Says here that Aroldis Chapman was with Cincinnati when he saved his first game in the big leagues way back in 2011. And now 15 years later, 400 saves, what will almost certainly be a Hall of Fame career.
1: Absolutely. Still throwing at this age right at 100 miles an hour.
12: Which is amazing. William Contreras hits a high fly ball. And this is a pop fly foul out of play.
1: Cubs got a break there. Boyd hung that breaking ball, and Contreras took a big swing but fouled it back.
12: Chapman, the ninth closer in baseball history to reach 400 saves. Now the pitch to Contreras fouled away. Interestingly, the Red Sox have had five of the nine who have reached 400 at various times. That's a good trivia question.
1: Yeah.
12: Kenley Jansen pitched for the Red Sox. So did Craig Kimbrell. Billy Wagner did. I had forgotten that. Liner to left center on the run is Happ making the catch. Over toward left center. That ball started to take off on him. Ian had to make a little jump and reach up above his head and haul it in for the second out in the inning.
1: I'm trying to think who the other ones are. I know Dennis Eckersley had a lot of saves, but I don't think he's in that group.
12: Lee Smith.
1: Lee Smith. There we go. Lee Arthur.
12: He pitched with Boston.
1: The end of his career pitch there.
12: Five of the nine.
1: How about that?
12: Cubs seven games behind the Brewers. Two down, nobody on. Bottom of inning number six. Andrew Vaughn, 1-for-2, takes outside ball one, 1-1. Here's an odd one. 1945 baseball history. If you can imagine this, I couldn't. Here's the 1-1. Inside almost hit him. A guy by the name of Joe Cuhiel, or Cool, hit an inside-the-park home run, the only homer hit by a Senator all season at Washington's Griffith Stadium. That's their home park. It's September. They had 26 homers on the road and won an inside-the-parker in their park.
1: And what year was that?
12: 1945.
14: Catch a challenge.
12: 45, not 1900 or 1845. 1945.
1: Is that right during World War II? Was their team,
14: Calls overturned.
12: Could have been. But the dimensions are what
1: They know that
12: made it impossible.
1: Massive, right?
12: Do you know what they were down the lines?
1: No.
12: 400 down the lines and 500 to dead center.
1: Wow. How about that?
12: Go get them, boys. Here's the 2-2 pitch on the way. Swing and a miss. Strike three. Beautiful changeup by Matthew Boyd. He is pitching a terrific game. We go to the seventh inning. It's a 1-1 tie on the score in the Northwestern Medicine Cubs Radio.
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16: Top of the seventh in Milwaukee. 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Room for everyone, ready for wherever the road takes you. Pat?
12: Aaron Ashby, the left-hander, now in the game. He has had a tremendous year out of this Milwaukee.

0: Murray will try to get on. Ramirez on deck. Change up away, ball two. And Ramirez on deck. It was his homer that started the scoring in the fifth inning. Pete Crow Armstrong to bat third here in the seventh. Tie game. 2-1 pitch. Hit high in the air into center field. Playable for Mitchell. Near the track in deep right center. Makes the catch. One down. Murray got good wood. Just not quite good enough. And here is Pedro Ramirez. Switch hitter to bat right-handed against the lefty Ashby. Ashby, a bespectacled left-hander, throws a changeup outside, ball one. Not much hitting in the game, only three for the Cubs, four hits for the Brewers. It's a 1-1 tie. And the 1-0 pitch. Bouncing ball to short. Scooped up by Pratt. He'll throw to first in time. And that is out number two. Anytime there is an opposing pitching change, that's worth noting. Opposing pitching changes. Sponsored by Sloan, the official water efficiency partner of the Chicago Cubs, as Pete Crow Armstrong steps in. And the first pitch, low and away. Sloan, the official water efficiency partner of the Cubs, leader in smart water and commercial restroom solutions. Ashby coming back. Pete takes high. He was going to challenge him with a fastball, but it missed. Now it's 2-0. This is your basic power against power matchup right here. A flamethrower against a 40-homer man. The 2-0. Swinging a bouncing ball up the middle. Base hit to center. Pete collecting the base hit. And immediately, Ron, you think about the possibility of him trying to steal a bag, but it will be against the left-hander.
1: Yeah, there's no doubt. He's gonna be off to the races. I think, you know, one, he's got something he's shooting for, the 40-40 thing. He's got 34 stolen bases. So you know he wants to run. The other thing is, this is fitting. He needs to run here. You want to get him in scoring position to see if you can drive in a run in a 1-1 ball game here in the seventh. He's got a big lead. There he goes.
0: He's running. Pitch high. Throw to second. Not nearly in time. The catcher, Contreras, never even stood up. He caught the pitch and, while squatting, made the throw to second. The play not close. That's how big the jump was.
1: Well, part of the issue, if you know, you're looking at it from the Brewers, these guys coming out of the bullpen, they don't do a very good job holding runners.
0: Now the go-ahead run in scoring position, Ron, for Suzuki, who takes ball two.
1: And that's been notorious, right? The bullpen guys don't do that. So Pete, he goes on first movement, and he steals second base easily.
0: His second steal of the game, his 35th of the year. And the 2-0. Swinging a drive foul out of play.
1: Now, if this were a one-out situation, Pete can easily take third base right now. There's no doubt he could take third. But with two outs, you don't want to risk possibly getting thrown out in this situation. He's in scoring position now.
0: 2-1 on Suzuki, trying to drive in the go-ahead run.
1: Center fielder Mitchell, very shallow in center.
0: Sure is. And the 2-1 from Ashby. Call strike two. He can bring it.
1: Yeah, that's fastball inside corner. 98 miles an hour on the inside corner.
0: Suzuki waiting for the 2-2 from Ashby. The lead by PCA at second. And the pitch outside, a curveball. 3-2. On deck is Alex Bregman. Ball game on the line right now. Sellout crowd on hand in Milwaukee.

0: 3-2 pitch. Inside, the Brewers are going to challenge that call. The catcher, Contreras, thought it was good as we watch the replay again.
1: Ball strike challenge sponsored by Northwestern Medicine.
0: Oh. It's a ball.
2: Milwaukee is out of challenges.
0: It's a base on balls for Suzuki. So it brings up Alex Bregman. He's been one of the best clutch hitters on the team in the last month, certainly, and really all year long.
1: Well, he's had a very good second half of the season, that's for sure. He had had his struggles driving in runs the first few months of the season. Boy, that has sure flipped over and changed. As Bregman, you know, he's got an outside shot. You know, he's getting 90 RBIs for a guy that had his struggles the first half. But this, I believe, is a very good matchup with Ashby. Ashby is on the attack. I really think Bregman's got a good chance of doing some damage here against Ashby.
0: Chris Hook, the pitching coach, out to the mound. The umpire, Barry, runs out to break up their conversation. Cubs 1, Brewers 1. Top of the 7th inning, 2 down, runners at 1st and 2nd. And Alex Bregman trying to come through. And again, the center fielder, Mitchell, extremely shallow. The pitch on the way to Alex. Curveball in there for a strike. Bregman, a single, a walk, and a foul out today. 1-for-2.
1: Yeah, Cheerio, shallow and left also.
0: The pitch, low and inside. The Brewers are out of their ABS challenges now. So they have to live with whatever call comes their way. Here comes the 1-1. Ashby, a second look back at PCA. A ground ball base hit up the middle. Pete's going to score. Cubs lead the ball game. Alex Bregman delivers. Stopping at second on the play, Suzuki. Pete Crow Armstrong scores the go-ahead run. Alex Bregman with his 82nd RBI. Cubs lead 2-1.
1: Well, this is a good matchup for Bregman. You knew that. Bregman, a guy who handles the fastball well, and this is a fastball with a little cut on it, but it's pretty straight and over the top, and Bregman just is on time and hammers that ball to the pull side of the mound for a base knock.
0: Ian Happ will take outside, ball one. You can tell there are a ton of Cub fans here. Sounds almost like a 50-50 partisanship. The 1-0 pitch to Happ. Ground ball sharply to third. Glove by Ortiz goes to second. There's the force. That's the inning. But the Cubs break the tie. A clutch 2-out run scoring single by Alex Bregman. We go to the bottom of the 7th inning. Cubs 2, Milwaukee 1. 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
8: 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Pat?
0: Cubs have the lead. Matthew Boyd will try to hang on to that razor-thin edge as he works on Christian Yelich. First pitch missed, and so does the second one. It's 2-0. Soon there will be some activity in the Cub bullpen. And the next offering, Yelich will take a strike.
1: High changeup. High changeup by Boyd there to get Yelich took that pitch.
0: Lefty to lefty, the next offering calls strike two. Boyd has been pretty economical, Ron. That's only 78 pitches as this seventh inning gets underway.
1: Well, the thing about Boyd is what he's done. You know, early in the game, he was strike one, strike two to everybody.
0: Here's a chopper foul by Yelich.
1: So he has been very good today. You know, right away, the very first two pitches of the ballgame were breaking ball for strike one against Chirio and changeup, and he got a feel immediately for that off-speed pitch. So really, he hasn't wasted many pitches in this game at all.
0: The leg kick and the 2-2. Swung on and missed strike three. He dropped down sidearm and gets Yelich swinging for out number one. Let's pause 10 seconds for station ID. 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

0: Luis Lara scored the Milwaukee run in the fifth inning after singling. He scored on a base hit by Garrett Mitchell. Lloyd looking for his ninth win against only three losses. He's kept the Cubs in most of his starts. The next pitch, swing and a miss. Not a great swing by Lara. He was fooled on a shoulder-high delivery.
1: Yeah, it's that high fastball, that high-running fastball that Boyd is known for. Coming to you live all season long from the Invesco QQQ broadcast booth, proud partner of the Chicago Cubs.
0: It's 0-2, veteran against a young offensive player. The pitch, off-speed outside, tried to get him to chase.
1: Pretty good take by Lara after the high fastball.
0: Cubs lead 2-1. Bottom of inning number 7 with one away. Fastball spins him away.
1: That's when you know a guy's leaning out over the plate or thinking that. That ball wasn't that close, and it really spun him out of there.
0: It's 2-2 on Lara. The leg kick and the pitch. Change up, driven toward right center. On the run, PCA. He's there. He's got it. What a great jump he gets on a ball. Two down.
1: That has double, like, written all over it. And it wasn't even that close. I mean, you think this is a double, and then he kind of glides his last three or four steps into catching this ball. You don't hit it out of the ballpark, it's right turn. That's just that simple.
0: Two down, nobody on. Cooper Pratt fouls it away off to the right.
1: 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Xfinity, imagine that. I mean, there is a massive gap in right center field for Lara when he hit that ball, and it wasn't even close to being a gap.
0: Now the 0-1. Pop fly, good pitch in on his hands. Nico's going to make the catch near second base, and it's a 1-2-3 inning for Matthew Boyd. We go to the eighth inning. Cubs 2, Brewers 1. 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
1: Now you get two of the best teams in baseball playing each other. You expect these games to be like this. 2-1 Cubs, top of the eighth inning here in Milwaukee, and it's been a very well-played ball game here in Milwaukee. 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Cars for Kids, that's Cars with a K to donate your car today. And this is kind of what we expected, Patrick. You said it in the open. These are going to be very good ball games.
0: 2-1, the Cubs leading in a nail-biter. Let's see if they can tack on an insurance run or six. Nico Horner leads it off against Abner Uribe, the hard-throwing right-handed relief man who sports a turquoise glove. First pitch inside to Nico. Matt Shaw on deck. Plenty of Cub fans here today, which is nothing unusual. They usually represent about 50% of the crowd. 1-1 on Horner. The attendance today, 42,368. Uribe's next offering, as he is a slow worker, the 1-1. Drilled in the air. Deep left center field. Back goes the left fielder at the fence, making the catch. Churio drifting back. When it left his bat, I thought it had a chance to leave the yard, but it just died on the warning track for out number one.
1: Yeah, Nico puts a great swing on this pitch, but unfortunately catches it out off the end of the bat and just doesn't quite get enough of it to get it out of here.
0: One away, Cubs lead by a run, eighth inning, the batter Matt Shaw. Shaw, nothing for three, shows bunt, takes a strike. The actual attendance, 42,368. And Ron Coomer, you were the closest in the Benny's Beverage Depot attendance game. Take a bow.
1: Oh, my. Yeah. Big day in the Coomer house.
0: The 0-1 pitch taken high for a ball, and you're not even at home.
1: I know. That's how big it is.
0: one on Matt Shaw.
1: They're celebrating like they were at Benny's.
0: There you go. If you can't find it at Benny's, it's probably not worth drinking. There's a pitch swung on and missed in the count 1-2.
1: I've heard that before somewhere. Yeah.
0: I think you've said it before.
1: Oh, yeah, maybe so. Yeah.
0: But we're expecting full sellouts every single game. Standing room only, in fact. And the pitch to Shaw outside. You see a lot of people above the left center field and right center field bullpens. That's where a lot of the standing roomers congregate. And whenever they're out there, you know you've got a whopper. And the 2-2 to Shaw. Fly ball, center field, pretty well hit. Back goes Mitchell with room. And he'll slap the leather on that one. So Uribe not exactly fooling anybody, but he's gotten two quick outs. Cubs lead 2-1, eighth inning, and the batter, Carson Kelly.
1: Tell you, this would be a great win for the Cubs. They still got to get six outs. I mean, I realize that. But you get through the first guy in Gasser, and then you force Milwaukee to use their top bullpen guys in this game if you can get a W. That would be a big plus for the Cubs.
0: Kelly will take down low. Please stay tuned for Zach's postgame show, the Old National Bank Cubs Radio postgame show, the official bank of the Cubs Radio Network. Ron Coomer will name the Benny's Beverage Depot Toast of the Game ball player in the ninth inning. Kelly fouls it away, 1-1. Kelly has struck out, lined out, and grounded out today. The 1-1, he takes down low. Cubs looking for their 82nd win of the year. Trying to get to 19 games above 500. Ryan Zephyrjohn throwing in the Cub bullpen. Here comes the 2-1. Strike two called. This guy can bring it.
1: Yeah, he's not a comfortable at bat at all for a right-handed hitter. He kind of slings it up there, gives you that three-quarter delivery. But, you know, the other thing about that, because it has movement, that last fastball was 99 miles an hour.
0: 2-2 on Carson Kelly. The pitch. Bouncing ball to short. Fielded by Pratt. Throws to first in time. 1-2-3 for Uribe. It's on to the bottom of the eighth inning. Cubs 2, Milwaukee 1. 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
17: 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The Phillies beat the Braves 1-0. Kyle Schwarber, an eighth-inning home run.
0: Garrett Mitchell takes a curveball high from Matthew Boyd. What else you got, Zach?
17: So that means that the Cubs have to win this game in order to remain the top wildcard team in the National League.
0: This pitch is fisted foul, 1-1.
17: As for games in progress, the Mets are leading the Marlins 9-4 in the bottom half of the ninth inning. Red Sox on top of the Angels 5-2 after 8. Adley Rutschman a 3-run shot.
0: The 1-1, bouncing ball foul, 1-2.
17: Orioles leading the Guardians 6-1. Bottom of the eighth inning at Camden Yards, Kobe Mayo with a pair of home runs. After 8, Diamondbacks and Royals are scoreless.
0: Mitchell drove in the Milwaukee run with a fifth inning single. He takes low and outside, 2-2.
17: Kevin McGonigal with a solo shot for Detroit. Tigers leading the Twins 3-2 in the bottom half of the fourth inning, Pat.
0: Here it's 2-1 Cubs, bottom of the eighth. Mitchell leading off the Milwaukee eighth inning. Takes a little bit high for a ball. I thought the Cubs might challenge on that pitch. They did not.
1: Boyd now at 90. Pitches or 91 pitches in the ballgame, 92 pitches in the ballgame.
0: The payoff to Mitchell. Taken high, ball four. Mitchell gets a leadoff walk. Boyd didn't miss by much on a couple of those pitches, but it is a base on ball, so now the tying run is on. And Joey Ortiz batting for Milwaukee.
1: Craig Counsell feeling, you know, that Boyd at 93 pitches still has a lot left in the tank, or at least enough. And the off-speed pitches are usually pretty good against Ortiz.
0: Bregman about even with the bag at third. Number 9 hitter up there, Bunt, is not out of the realm of possibility.
1: Not with this Milwaukee team.
0: Here's the 0-1 pitch outside. It's 1-1.
1: Cubs playing Ortiz around towards right center field. Pete's about 3 good steps on the right field side of second base. Huge gap in left center.
0: The 1-1. Taken outside and high, ball two. So after a walk, now a 2-1 count.
1: That's the first pitch I've seen Matthew kind of lose his mechanics. He fell off the mound there and lost it arm side, and that's where that ball went sailing up and away. If you could throw a good change up here in the strike zone, you'd probably get a ground ball to Nico or Bregman.
0: The 2-1. Off speed, a called strike.
1: Didn't offer. It's kind of surprised.
0: And now it's 2-2. What do you like here, Ron?
1: I like that same changeup. I would throw that changeup one more time. See if you can get a ground ball.
0: The 2-2. Fisted foul and back out of play.
1: Tell you, the combination of Kelly and Boyd, and, you know, if they're both calling pitches at different times, but they have done an excellent job of mixing speeds, the back and forth, to really keep this Milwaukee lineup, you know, uncomfortable at the plate.
0: Sellout crowd looking on. The 2-2 pitch. Bouncing ball foul. In on the hands. Ortiz might have broken his bat. Yep. I think he's walking over to get some more wood. Yep, he may have chipped that bat slightly.
1: Yeah, that one got in on him.
0: Jackson Churio is on deck. Not much hitting in the game. Only 5 hits for the Cubs, only 4 hits for Milwaukee. And both teams play great defense. There has not been a single error. Ortiz back up there, waiting for the 2-2 from Matthew Boyd. Driven down the left field line. That's going to be a fair ball, bouncing into the corner, chasing it down is Hap. And runners are at second and third with nobody out. A double to left by Joey Ortiz. And the Brewers with a great scoring chance.
1: Now, one of the few breaking balls that Matthew has thrown today that hung. This one, he wants this down and away, and it comes back to the middle of the plate. And it gets hooked down into the corner. Craig Counsell coming out, and he's going to make a pitching change, and that's unfortunate. Matthew Boyd pitched one heck of a ball game today for the Cubs.
0: He will leave. Very much up in the air. He can still win. He could have no decision. He also could be charged with a loss. Churio batting. We'll be back with more of Cubs pitching change. As always, a reminder, Cubs pitching change is sponsored by James Hardy Building Products, siding with the Cubs. Brewers at second and third, nobody out. Eighth inning, Cubs clinging to a 2-1 lead on the score. 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
0: Ryan Zephyrjohn now pitching. Infield in. Runners at second and third. First pitch fouled away by Jackson Churio. Cubs 2, Milwaukee 1. Nobody out. Bottom of the eighth inning. Runners at second and third. Mitchell, the runner at third. Ortiz at second. The pitch to Churio fouled away. Two quick strikes. What's on your mind here, Ron?
1: Now you got options now that he's gotten ahead. Churio today has had issues with the off-speed pitch from Boyd. Do you go with a slider away in hopes that he chases a breaking ball?
0: Remember, Michael Busch now in the game at first base. Ramirez at second. Horner still at short. Bregman at third. Infield in. Ball game on the line. The pitch way outside. Good save by Kelly. Kelly had to lunge and make a backhanded stop of that pitch that was a good 2.5 feet outside. Ryan Zephyrjohn. Ready and fires. Ground ball, base hit, right field. One run is in. Racing around third is Ortiz, and he will score. Milwaukee has taken a 3-2 lead. Churio a single through the right side. And the Brewers have taken a 3-2 advantage.
1: Now, Churio, this is a high fastball. Cubs are playing the infield in. This is him not looking to pull the ball at all. He is just looking to hit the ball the other way and drives it through the Cubs pulled in infield.
0: Bryce Terang, the batter, takes outside. Both of those runs charged to Matthew Boyd. And now Zephyrjohn needs to keep it where it is and keep the Cubs in this game. A walk, a double, and a two-run single by Jackson Churio. Terang waiting for the 1-0. And he'll take a strike. Churio now with 60 runs batted in. He's being held by Busch at first. The runner goes, the 1-1. High, throw to second base. Not in time. The ball goes into shallow left field, but holding at second is Churio.
1: Churio had a big jump at first. This throw comes up short. It hits Churio, I believe, in the helmet and goes towards left center. He had no idea where the ball was. Yep, it does hit him in the helmet.
0: And that is a very big run out at second base. Nobody out. 3-2 Brewers. Terang waits, swings and misses. Zephyrjohn really needs a strikeout or some kind of a pop fly right here.
1: Yep. Well, and you know, Terang with nobody out, he's really trying to pull the ball to the right side.
0: The 2-2. Check swing. Did he go? No swing. 3-2. Milwaukee with their first lead of the day. And a breaking ball is low and inside for ball four. Second walk in the inning. Four straight batters have reached. Tommy Hottaby, the pitching coach, will head to the mound. It gets very loud here, even with the roof open. 42,000 plus.
1: Yeah, they have seen it all year long where this ball club, they do a lot of little things right. They, you know, and they put pressure on the opposing team because of good at-bats, situational hitting, you know, and a lot of guys doing kind of the same thing And that's how they score the runs. They're not looking for the big three-run homer. And they have done it today.
0: They are actually last in baseball in home runs.
1: Yeah.
0: In this era, run of the home run ball.
1: Yeah, that's... Well, it just goes to show you can win in a lot of different ways. There's no one way to play this game and think that's just the winning way.
0: William Contreras takes a strike. He showed bunt. I don't see him laying down a bunt here, do you?
1: I don't either. There's nobody out, though, with first and second, and Cubs infield playing deep, Bregman playing deep at third.
0: Contreras takes strike two, Paul.
1: Good meeting by Tommy. I guarantee you, Tommy Hotovy going to the mound and telling Zephyr John, you got to stay on the attack. You know, you gave up the base hit, but that was a ground ball. That could have went right at the second baseman.
0: Fastball high, 1-2.
2: I got December 9th, Bowers looking for Bob.
0: Contreras has fouled out, struck out, and flied out, 0-3. The 1-2. Strike three, Con. Knee-high outside corner, no argument from Contreras, and that's out number one. Craig Council's going to make a pitching change as he heads to the mound. Pitching changes by the Cubs, sponsored by James Hardy Building Products, siding with the Cubs. So new man coming in from the pen. We'll be right back. It is 3-2 Milwaukee. We're in the bottom of the eighth inning. And we'll be back with more right after this on The Score and the Northwestern Medicine Cubs Radio Network.
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0: will inherit. Runners at first and second with one away, bottom of the eighth inning. And Milwaukee on top, 3-2. Glancing to the ninth inning, the Cubs will have Michael Busch scheduled to lead off, then Pedro Ramirez and Pete Crow Armstrong.
1: Now, this is the first time Webb will have thrown since he got hit with the line drive in his throwing arm in that forearm area. So that happened against the Brewers less than a week ago.
0: Jake Bowers will pinch hit. Left-handed hitter batting for Vaughn. Bowers takes a strike, 0-1.
1: Webb's first fastball, 94 miles an hour. He said he was feeling fine. And first heater was a good one.
0: The 0-1 in there for a call, strike two. It's another spot where you could certainly use a strikeout.
1: Absolutely.
0: Bowers waiting for the 0-2 from Jacob Webb. Here it comes. Off speed outside, 1-2. Each team got a run in the fifth. Cubs got one in the seventh. Brewers have scored twice here in the eighth. And they lead 3-2. Bluff move to second. Chorio back to the bag. Terang the runner at first. Webb from the stretch. The 1-2 to the left-handed batting Bowers. And here it comes. Taken high. Might have tried to overthrow that one just a tad. 2-2. Now you're getting some sunlight on the right side of the infield. Here's the pitch. Check swing. It's outside. Foul territory on the right side now is in sunshine. Center field, left field, and the left side of the infield all in the shade.
1: I would think that's making it difficult to hit right about now and see the ball a little bit.
0: Well, it's coming out of the shade, and about halfway to the plate, it jumps into the sunshine. 3-2 stretch, and the pitch on the way. Ball four, off-speed pitch, and now they are loaded.
1: Well, he kept going to the changeup. Threw one fastball that was up and kept going back to the change. He threw some good ones, but just pulled that one down out of the zone.
0: Ball game on the line now. 3-2 Milwaukee. And a swing and a liner by Yelich foul down the left field line. Infield back. Interesting run with one away. They're playing for the double play ball.
1: Yeah, they're playing for the double play in hopes to get out of this inning.
0: Yelich, a quick man, tough to double him up. He takes high for a ball. It's 1-1.
1: It would not surprise me in this at bat if Yelich is sitting on changeup.
0: Now the 1-1 from Webb. Hey, there was a change, and it was high. Ball two. Brewers with the bases loaded. They lead 3-2. We're in the bottom of the eighth inning. With one away, the 2-1 pitch to Yelich. Just outside, and the Cubs are going to challenge.
1: He has a backdoor breaking ball. Ball strike challenge sponsored by Northwestern Medicine.
0: Just outside. Outside by 1 inch. Now 3-1. You need to throw a strike. It's on the way. Hit in the air to right. Tagging and scoring is Chorio. And the Brewers now lead 3-1. Sacrifice fly for Yelich. Advancing to third on the play, Terang. Holding at first. Vaughn.
1: And that was a changeup by Webb, and Yelich stayed on it. And was able to at least get it up over the infield to drive in a run.
0: So a three-run rally, 4-2 now Milwaukee leads. Luis Lara batting with two outs and two on. Lara takes high.
1: First out in the inning. 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
0: And the next offering. There's going to be a strike, 1-1. Cubs are going to need a ninth inning rally.
1: Trevor McGill warming up for Milwaukee. He's their closer.
0: And the 1-1. Off speed outside, ball two. Pete Carr Armstrong plays the left-handed batting Lara toward left center. Doesn't think he can pull the ball. Fastball up and in. Ball three, almost hit him. 3-1. The rookie Cooper Pratt is on deck. Three balls and a strike on Luis Lara. The pitch by Webb. Swing and a miss. Nice change. Traveling time for the runner Vaughn at first. Or Bowers at first, I should say. Bowers. Leading a third is Terang. Two outs, three runs in. The pitch by Webb. Swinging a pop fly foul, and we'll do it again.
1: 3-2 changeup in a good location by Webb. Lara just spoiled a good pitch.
0: Now Webb preparing for the payoff pitch. Swing and a miss ends the inning. But the damage is done. A three-run rally for Milwaukee. We go to the ninth inning. Brewers 4, Cubs 2 on the score and the Northwestern Medicine Cubs Radio Network.
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0: 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Pat?
1: Right-hander Trevor McGill, a very hard-throwing closer, ready to go to work. And there is a save on the line. Let's see if the Cubs can rally. It'll be Michael Busch first up, Pedro Ramirez to bat second, and then Pete Crow Armstrong. It's not over yet. That's one thing we've learned when these two teams play. It's never over until the last out is secured.
2: Yeah, that is the truth. These games are a battle for both teams. You're wore out when these games are over.
1: Is Busch taking a strike here, Ron?
2: I would say probably not. And the only reason why I say that is I just don't see McGill walking enough guys to getting himself in trouble. So you may want to take a pitch? Sure.
1: He did, and it was a strike. And now the next offering just a little bit low. McGill's had a good year. Very big man, hard thrower. McGill, 26 out of 28 saves. Low and inside for a ball. 2-1. He's also got a 2.15 ERA.
2: Yeah, he's done very well. Very straight over-the-top fastball. But it is definitely firm, and he's a big dude, so it's coming from way up to down.
1: Busch bounces one to first, fielded by Bowers, takes it to the bag, out number one. Bowers playing at first. One down, ninth inning, Cubs trail 4-2. And it brings up Pedro Ramirez.
2: Now, if you're Ramirez, you're just trying to do your very best to get on base. Michael put a good swing on that ball instead of two-hopper right at Bowers.
1: Here's a swing and a fly foul off to the left out of play.
2: McGill's led, to your point about taking, McGill's led Busch and now Ramirez off, both with strikes.
1: The 0-1 driven in the air, deep right field, well hit. Back goes Lara to the fence, leaping, and Lara makes a great catch. He took a home run away from Pedro Ramirez. His glove was up above the top of the wall. And that's out number two. Great catch by the right fielder.
2: Yeah, he goes back. This ball, it's right at the very top of the wall at that yellow line. Does it go out of the park if he doesn't get there? Who knows, but that's just one heck of a catch. With one out in the ninth, this is extra bases for sure if it's not a home run. And it would have stayed in the park by a couple inches one way or the other. But a great play by Lara. That's that team speed. He got there in a hurry and made a great catch.
1: Two down. Cubs are down to their last chance. Pete Carr Armstrong, the batter. Now a lot of sunshine in between the mound and the plate. And Pete takes the strike. The sun coming through the window panes in the upper deck, illuminating most of the right side of the infield. 4-2 Brewers ninth inning. Pete drives one in the air, deep right center, going back is Lara. This one's not going to be caught. This one has gone for a home run, number 41 for Pete Crow Armstrong. Long home run. But now you think about the previous play.
2: Absolutely.
1: The great play by Lara turns out to be gigantic.
2: Yeah, that's if that ball does not go out of the park or it ends up being a double, this ties the ball game.
1: Number 41 for Pete Crow Armstrong, his 99th run batted in. It's not over yet. Two down, ninth inning. The batter, Seiya Suzuki. He certainly hasn't fooled either of the last two batters.
2: And even Michael Bush hit that ball right on the barrel, a two-hop bullet to first.
1: And Suzuki get a hold of one. He's got 24 home runs. Seiya takes a strike. Brewers 4, Cubs 3, ninth inning, two down. Bases empty, the 0-1 from the big right-hander. Down low for a ball. If Suzuki can get on, Bregman is on deck. The stretch for the 1-1. Swinging a drive toward left center, shallow, racing in and making a diving catch in left field is Churio, and the ball game is over. Now let's see, are the Cubs going to challenge that call? They might.
2: They're at least going to take a look at it in the Cubs dugout. They're not going to challenge, no.
1: Churio came in, made a lunging, diving catch, and a
3: It's 447.

0: News. I'm Tom Graham. Federal investigators are on the ground at Miami International Airport after an Amazon cargo jet careened off the runway.
1: Officials say the aircraft failed to stop, slamming into cars, at least killing five people and injuring five others. The response was quick and complex. Nearly 200 first responders were on scene, battling flames while the aircraft's left engine was still running.
0: Fox's Dana Marie McNichol in South Florida. Hurricane Lowell is barreling closer to several western Hawaiian islands. Fox's Katie Byrne is in Kauai.
2: The worst impact's really likely for us later on to tonight into the overnight hours later on. And we aren't expecting a direct landfall, but we are expecting to see significant impacts.
0: Hurricane Lowell is packing winds at 115 miles per hour. That's a Category 3 storm. 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
4: From the My Bash area, here's your forecast. As for the evening, we'll have partly cloudy skies, overnight low around 61. For Tuesday, some clouds, mostly sunny skies and high near 88. Tuesday night, partly cloudy skies and a low around 71. Wednesday, chance of showers and thunderstorms, mainly in the afternoon. Partly sunny skies throughout the day with a high near 89. Southwest wind as high as 20 miles per hour. Wednesday night, chance of showers and thunderstorms, mostly cloudy and 66. That's your My Bash area forecast. I'm Chris Keith.
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0: Fox News, I'm Tom Graham. Millions of Americans are traveling this Labor Day. Gas prices averaging nearly a dollar more than this time last year, according to AAA. Air travel also more expensive.
1: Airfare is up. People are spending an average of $750 for a round trip. If someone is going to one of this year's top destinations, though, like Seattle, Denver, or New York, they're spending an average of nearly $800 for a round trip.
0: Fox's Madison Scarpino, Hurricane Lowell barreling toward Hawaii, expected to make a close pass by the state's western islands.
2: A hurricane warning is in effect for Kauai County. That means hurricane conditions are expected on Kauai or the nearby islands later tonight. The peak impacts are due around midnight Hawaii time.
0: Fox Weather's Brian Norcross. 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
5: From the My Bash area, here's your forecast. As for the evening, we'll have partly cloudy skies, overnight low around 61. For Tuesday, some clouds, mostly sunny skies at high near 88. Tuesday night, partly cloudy skies and a low around 71. Wednesday, chance of showers and thunderstorms mingling in the afternoon. Partly sunny skies throughout the day with a high near 89. Southwest wind as high as 20 miles per hour. Wednesday night, chance of showers and thunderstorms, mostly cloudy and 66. That's your My Bash area forecast. I'm Chris Keith.
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10: From the My Bash area, here's your forecast. As for the evening, we'll have partly cloudy skies, overnight low around 61. For Tuesday, some clouds, mostly sunny skies at high near 88. Tuesday night, partly cloudy skies and a low around 71. Wednesday, chance of showers and thunderstorms, mainly in the afternoon. Partly sunny skies throughout the day with a high near 89. Southwest wind as high as 20 miles per hour. Wednesday night, chance of showers and thunderstorms, mostly cloudy and 66. That's your My Bash area forecast. I'm Chris Keith.
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Oh, yeah.

The Saxorettes! I love you! My chiffon is red, darling! 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I'm tired! I can't! I am lost in all this! I'm overwhelmed! 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Come on! 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Okay, girl, come on. Here we go. Come on. I'm turning myself in.

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1: From the My Bash area, here's your forecast. As for the evening, we'll have partly cloudy skies, overnight low around 61. For Tuesday, some clouds, mostly sunny skies at high near 88. Tuesday night, partly cloudy skies and a low around 71. Wednesday, chance of showers and thunderstorms, mainly in the afternoon. Partly sunny skies throughout the day with a high near 89. Southwest wind as high as 20 miles per hour. Wednesday night, chance of showers and thunderstorms, mostly cloudy and 66. That's your My Bash area forecast. I'm Chris Keith.
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11: From the Wabash area, here's your forecast. As for the evening, we'll have partly cloudy skies, overnight low around 61. For Tuesday, some clouds, mostly sunny skies at high near 88. Tuesday night, partly cloudy skies and a low around 71. Wednesday, chance of showers and thunderstorms, mainly in the afternoon. Partly sunny skies throughout the day with high near 89. Southwest wind as high as 20 miles per hour. Wednesday night, chance of showers and thunderstorms, mostly cloudy and 66. That's your Wabash area forecast. I'm Chris Keith.
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1: Honeywell Arts and Entertainment has a fantastic lineup of upcoming shows you don't want to miss. 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
1: From the Mudbash area, here's your forecast. For tonight, it's going to stay mostly clear with lows around 60. On Tuesday, look for a mostly sunny day and a high in the mid-80s. Tuesday night, and partly cloudy skies, lows around 70 in the morning. On Wednesday, it's going to be partly cloudy. We will have a chance for a shower, a slight chance for a thunderstorm in the afternoon. And it's going to be humid and sticky with highs in the upper 80s. And that's your Mudbash area forecast. I'm Nick Rice.
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7: From the Mudbash area, here's your forecast. For tonight, it's going to stay mostly clear with lows around 60. On Tuesday, look for a mostly sunny day and a high in the mid-80s. Tuesday night, in partly cloudy skies, lows around 70 in the morning. On Wednesday, it's going to be partly cloudy. We will have a chance for a shower, a slight chance for a thunderstorm in the afternoon, and it's going to be humid and sticky with highs in the upper 80s. And that's your My Bash Area forecast. I'm Nick Rice.
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0: Bruce Wayne. I tried to avoid all this, but I can't.
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1: 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Also, it's a good time of year to be insulating your crawl spaces with spray foam.
0: Beargrass Spray Foam Insulation and also Shane Dale. Give me the phone number.
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2: From the Mudbash area, here's your forecast. For tonight, it's going to stay mostly clear with lows around 60. On Tuesday, look for a mostly sunny day and a high in the mid-80s. Tuesday night, partly cloudy skies, lows around 70 in the morning. On Wednesday, it's going to be partly cloudy. We will have a chance for a shower, a slight chance for a thunderstorm in the afternoon. And it's going to be humid and sticky with highs in the upper 80s. And that's your Mudbash area forecast. I'm Nick Rice.
3: Right now, it's 72.